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2: 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Alfreda's got your front page news. 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
8: The Ben or the Dougie? 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
17: 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So when we started hitting the Dougie, you know, there was a whole motion that went with the Dougie. Dougie was just a part of jigging. Ben is just like an added, you know, they took a piece of what we did as jig and they put a name on it and called it the Ben. Which is cool. Is it bigger than the Dougie? No. Will this be something that people are kind of doing, just like when people were hitting the dab? Or will this be something that people will forever say, I know how to be in? Because people are still saying, teach me how to Dougie.
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0: Hey, man, get ready for that One Voyage cruise. Getting ready to set sail October 26th through November 1st.
1: Now, they're going to have activations. We're going to have live concerts. We're going to have meet and greets. Everything that you could think about doing, it's going to be on this show, okay? One Voyage. Reserve your cabin right now by calling this number, 214-495-1963.
0: It's the Resilient Lady, and the way DJ Misses and myself been talking about this cruise is for the saints and the sinners.
1: Yeah, we turning up, baby. It's something for everybody on that One Voyage.
0: A saint used to be a sinner, and then a sinner still got time to be a saint.
1: Hallelujah.
0: That's why we got T.I., Rick Ross, the Commodores.
1: And we gonna mix it up with some Chastain Mike Jr., Jacqueline Carr, Erica Campbell, and more. So reserve your cabin today. 214-495-1963.
0: Shout out to our captain, Ricky Smiley.
1: Dang, yeah.
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Have you heard the news? I'm bringing the Ricky Smiley Morning Show back to 97.9 The Beat. The DFW has always been a home for me. Back to where it all started. 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
1: I got some quick tea for you.
2: 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Who done it? 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
3: Post it on the corner.
1: Okay, let's get into it real quick, T, for you. So, you know, okay, Michelle, she has been in her country music bag, okay?
0: Howdy.
1: And she goes by the name Puddin'.
0: That's her country name?
1: Puddin'.
0: I did not know that.
1: Yeah, so she recently got interviewed, and she had to call out Shaboozy because he ghosted her for a feature.
5: I've watched black country singers won't work with and treat their own more f***ed up than white country artists trying to understand our culture and all of that. So when all of that happened and all of that, Shaboozy, this and that, I got it. You know, the Nigerian singing country, I get it. Okay, what's going on? Looked at my DM. And I saw, and he was like, you know, you the gold, this and that. He a number, my A&R is calling saying you're looking for me, but when I text you about a feature, you don't answer back. I don't need no feature from you, because once they find out you don't like black women, it's over for you anyway. I didn't ask for your phone number. I didn't reach out to you. I don't ask anybody for anything. Don't do that. I got Dolly Parton sending me records.
0: It ain't just like that in country, like that in all the music genres. I talked to an artist last week about a feature.
1: Oh, let me tell you, one thing K. Michelle gonna do is give you a nasty read, okay? And I'm here for it. That's my favorite thing about K. She gonna get it off her chest. But you know, I continue to keep you updated on that as that unfolds. You to recap, you already know you can go. Post it on thecorner.com. 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

0: 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It is Toxic Boy Radio and a Toxic Hit List. Brand new one from Little Baby, man. It's called Dead Fresh. We Dead Fresh called it tonight right here on 97.9 of Eat. As we continue on, going out by request is Drake, and keep it with me 3 more minutes. We're going to tell you what you can win tonight and how you can get in all that good stuff you need to know right here on 97.9 of Eat. 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

Live in the mix, live in the mix, live in the mix with DJ Papa Ron. I am the Playmaker Hollywood Zay. Brand new one from Thames right there. It's called What You Need. That's a big vibe right there. And coming up in just 3 more minutes, man, I'm going to tell you exactly how you can get tickets to go see Cash Money, No Limit, live when they come to the city. But first, man, we got to hold it down for the home team one time. Big extra plug. 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

Live in the mix, live in the mix with DJ Papa Roy. Hey, Papa Roy, I'm trying to tell these folks about this Cash Money No Limit, but he's so excited about this Coi Leray record. This is a big record right here. It's called Outside. You got to hear first right here on 97.9 The Beat. Right after this, we're going to tell you how to get these free tickets tonight. Live in the mix, right now with DJ Papa Roy. Take off, gang.

0: 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Phone lines already going crazy behind these tickets for this Cash Money No Limit thing.
1: Cats out the bag, Zay.
0: Yeah, cats out the bag, man. 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
0: It's so simple.
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9: Yesterday, I watched New Jack City. Do y'all believe I've never saw all New Jack City all the way through?
10: Why not? Real?
9: I've never seen it all the way through. Yesterday, I got a chance to do that. So it got me to thinking, like, some movies, when I see them, I have to sit down, whatever I'm doing. When Juice come on, I'm sitting down. I don't care what I'm doing.
11: Classic.
9: What about you, Shani?
10: See, that's one. Juice, Waiting to Excel.
9: Ooh. Ugh.
10: Yeah.
1: That's a good man, Savannah.
10: Yeah, Waiting to Excel. Whitney Houston is in there.
9: That's true.
10: Look,
9: that's true.
10: We get to see classic. Her do her thing again. But then one of my other favorites, Love Jones. That's one of my favorite movies of all time.
1: Love Jones is good.
9: Jack Frost.
1: I like Life. Let's Do It Again, I think it is.
9: Oh, that's Bill Cosby.
1: Bill Cosby.
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1: Hey, how you going to win ticket to the No Limit concert?
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1: After 8:30?
0: After 8:30.
1: Yes, sir, thank you, sir.
0: For sure that.
1: Make me say,
0: Nah.

0: I'm like.
1: Okay, she's the nanny nanny butt butt.
2: Yeah. Hey, check it out, man. Any minute right now, we're going to be looking for caller number 9 at 844-787-1979. You can win your way in to go see No Limit in Cash Money at the AAC.
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0: 97.9 to Beat, what's up with it, man?
1: What's up with it? Am I a winner?
0: Hell no. Right now you're a loser, but you're a winner in my book because I think you're a great person. Papa Ron, is she a great person?
1: Oh,
2: I don't know her, bro.
0: I don't know her. It's crazy. Hey, look out. No, I'm looking for call number 9 right now. Don't hang up and call me back. Call number 9 going to be inside that AAC for that cash money no limit thing.
1: Oh, okay. Thank you.
0: All righty.

0: brand new girl. Future.
1: I do though. They're amazing.
0: There's gonna be a bunch of California girls, I feel like, inside the AAC.
2: Man, they're gonna be there for a show.
0: No Limit Tour, Cash Money going down Sunday, October 4th, inside the AAC. We got your way in right now. All you gotta do is be call number 9 at 844-787-1979. Right now.
3: I'm sitting here looking at Keisha like, do you love me? 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
3: 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On number 9, man.
2: Man, you calling number 9, you on your way to that Cash Money No Limit tour, man.
4: Yeah.
3: Yeah.
4: That's right, man. You got two tickets to go see Master P.
2: Come on.
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4: Manny Fresh.
2: Come on.
4: Juvenile.
2: Man.
4: BG.
2: Say.
4: And many, many more going down October 4th at the AAC. Who you taking with you, gang?
3: Man, I'm taking my wife with me.
2: Another day night, courtesy of the Taxi Boys.
4: Hey, man, I'll add one thing, man. Can you burn me a T-shirt?
3: Man, I got you, man. I got you, man. And plus, man, you know, they mess with my people's Hot Boy Chili, man. Hot Boy Chili gonna be here.
4: Man, shout out to Hot Boy Chili, man.
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12: Hey, they say age ain't nothing but a number, or is it? What's your story of dating somebody older or younger?
14: Shoot, man, my old boss and my old job, man. I mean, she got grandkids, and I just turned 30 a couple weeks ago. Mm. You know, she at least double my age, but, like, we really divided for a long time. We kind of keeping it on the DL right now.
15: This is Lemon Pepper. My girl is 36 years old. I'm 68, girl.
12: Wow. So you gonna put a ring on it, or what you gonna do? Or y'all just having fun? Like,
15: hell
12: what
15: no, is don't be cursing me like that. Oh. Don't curse me.
12: So what you, are you like a sugar daddy? You tricking? Like,
15: I'm tricking, yo. I'm getting
12: I know
15: it,
12: that's
15: yo.
12: Right.
15: I'm getting
12: it. Your baby say eat it. Oh,
15: yeah,
12: that's
15: yeah.
12: Right.
15: I'll be all up in there.
12: Oh, not a little beanie. Trying to sprinkle a little lemon pepper on that. You hear me? I ain't mad at that.
15: I put season on it. I put some season on it. Trust me.
12: Oh, my gosh. We need to keep a PG around here. At least until the kids get back to school. Hey, you can hear more crazy stories weekdays, 9 a.m. to 3 p.m. on The Kickback with me, Jazzy Black, on 97.9 The Beat.

0: 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Audible. 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

0: 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What's up with it?
1: My caller number 9.
0: Nah, you like caller 42, I think. 42 Buffer Run.
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0: 43, you 43.
2: Yeah, you up there, though.
1: Can't wait.
0: Hey, but check this out.
1: My caller number 9.
3: What an ass, man.
0: I know. We said no. You are 43. Clearly can't count.
1: Oh, my God.
0: Yikes.
2: Yeah, your math ain't mathing,
0: man. Math ain't mathing over there, man.
1: I'm ready to be a hot girl.
0: Wow. I know. So you go, because she won't back that thing up. I told you. It's a back that thing up summer.
2: It is.
0: It is. Hey, but look out. I got a way you can get $2,500. Would that make you back that thing up?
1: Yeah.
0: Go to thebeatdfw.com right now and get signed up for that $2,500. We're trying to pay your mortgage, your rent. We got you.
2: You know, however you living, we're trying to take care of that.
0: Yeah.
1: I appreciate you, Dr. Boys.
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13: Records that when you hear them, you know it's Dallas. 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
14: Yeah, Party Chaser.
13: Party Chaser. Yeah. Remember that? But you know, like, it's certain songs that you hear and you know that's Dallas. Frost, what you got?
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0: brand new one from our best friend Tyler. It's called Is It Love right here on your 97.9 The Beat. And did you see your boy Kai?
1: Yeah, he was a little handsy. She wasn't going, though.
0: Man, he was on her body. And then it got kind of weird when he was like, he goes, how many letters are in the name of the guy that you like?
1: That part.
0: And she said four. You know, it's only three in his. He looked like he died, bro.
1: Yeah, for sure that.
0: We got Cardi B going out by request. 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

0: if you've been injured in an accident.
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Zodiac sign, it must be a Gemini moon, cause we about to go half. 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
1: They chatting.
0: Hey, and we're going to be talking about Zay Day, man. Fifth annual is coming up. We're going to tell you more about that right after this Young Miami. Spend that.
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1: Shout out to Sis Young Miami, brand new one. It's called Spend That. Big record you got to hear first right here on 97.9 B before anywhere else. And check this out, man. We got to talk about Zayday for these kids. 200 backpacks, 200 haircuts, man.
0: Man, not just that, man. We had Edna in the building. We had Johnny Damn D. Like, last year was crazy.
1: We talking about that this hour. But first, here go Mariah the Scientist.
0: I love her.

0: 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We get ready to tell you about this Zay Day, man. If you missed it last year, bro, man, you missed something special, man.
1: I beat Big Tuck in a game of pencil break.
0: Did you remember that?
1: Yeah. So I'm still the reigning champion.
0: We're going to get the pictures up on Instagram so you can check them out. We're talking about more about that at 9:45. Here go.

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They tell me Chubb's the only one that get your hand-me-downs. And

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Fast forward 2024, you got the same agenda. 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

That's the homie Isaiah Rashad with Same Trip, and you heard it here first, right here on your 97.9 B. Well, as they said, hey, coming up in 3 minutes, man, we're going to put y'all on the biggest, the littest, the livest back-to-school giveaway going down this week. But first, we're going to take you down a little bit with some of this folded, because we love Kehlani, and we Toxic Boys, and all that cool stuff. That's all I got. Thank you.

0: It is 97.9 to beat number one for hip hop in the DFW and the all new home for the Ricky Smiley Morning Show. But I feel like it was already his home. It's like, welcome back, Ricky.
1: Come on, welcome back, Ricky. Man. He was there for a little bit, then he came back home. You know what
0: come
1: I'm saying?
0: Come on back, Ricky. So and come
1: now,
0: on.
1: Now we turned back up in the morning.
0: Feet
1: you feel
0: up,
1: me?
0: Man. You know what I'm saying? Mm-hmm. Yep, it's going down every single morning at 5 a.m. right here on 97.9 to beat. And you know what else is going down?
1: What's that is?
0: Man, Zay Day.
1: Come on, dog.
0: Listen, 2 to 4 p.m. this Thursday, 200 backpacks for the kids, 200 mm-hmm. haircuts for the kids, and a gang of resources.
1: Yeah.
0: Yeah, information's up at thebeatdfw.com right now. All you got to do is get your kid registered ahead of time. Oh, and you know what?
1: What's up? We're
0: giving away a Triple D skateboard.
1: Oh, I bet they're going to be sweet.
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0: and we're going to automatically get you in that thing. 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
0: And while we're talking about time, let's talk about this mix that's coming up next, man. Brand new slaps on top of brand new slaps on top of brand new slaps. The Trending 10 at 10 mix is on the way in just, a couple minutes.
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12: You know, I was sipping on some wine the other day myself.
13: Yeah, for sure.
12: I drank it straight out the bottle, though.
13: Me too, yeah, I'm still
12: hood. Cool. Papa Ron judged me.
13: Listen, I'm going to do the glass for the camera. The glass for the camera, but I'm hood.
12: You know what I said? Yeah. What I did.
1: I mean, he just hit me. He was like, yeah, bro, last night I had a glass of wine.
12: I didn't say glass, don't lie. I said some wine.
1: I said some wine.
12: I was drinking a glass of wine. I was feeling good.
1: I'm thinking he over watching like a Lifetime movie or something. With his feet curled up behind him on the couch.
12: I'm the wine.
1: He said, sitting on my stomach. Sitting on his feet on the couch like this.
13: That wine just be cool. I mean,
12: so it's cool. It's cool for the homies to have some wine as long as it's out the bottle.
13: Man, listen, I'm out the glass too. I'm still here.
12: Okay.
1: All right. Well, y'all heard it here, y'all. If fellas, if y'all want to kick back and unwind with a glass or a bottle of wine,
12: with Zay and Chief.
13: So let me ask you this.
1: Y'all have it.
13: I'm gonna ask you this here. What honey go be tripping about me sipping some wine out the glass?
12: None.
13: It's all of them knuckleheads that's tripping out the glass. Man, them honeys go be like, hey man, where mine at?
12: He's sophisticated.
13: Yeah, where mine at?
1: Nah, don't drink out this dog.
14: Let's get toxic.
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0: Oh my God, is he still on the stove? 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Why couldn't I? When they only 13, why shouldn't I? Only platinums on the wrist, how hood am I? 25-year run, how good am I? Oh my God, Rolls Royce all electric. 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There's a guest list for the necklace. 84 carats playing Tetris. Oh my God, I'm LV and Y3. Oh my God, King pushing YG.
1: Oh my God. Oh my God, oh my God, hey, oh my God, oh my God, oh my God, oh my God, hey, oh my God, oh my God, oh my God, oh my God, hey, oh my God, oh my God, oh my God, oh my God, wait, oh my God.
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2: 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I'm about to get into a Texas triple threat, too. That means three records from right here in Texas, back to back to back. Yes, sir. 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
2: 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Brand new one from OTB Fastlane. It's called Crank.

Brand new one from the homie OTB Fastlane. Yeah, we cranking up in this thing, man. As we continue on, live in the mix. Slapped in the middle of a Texas triple threat. That made three records from here in Texas. Back to back to back to back. You don't get there nowhere else, gang. Gotta go this way, man. Gotta go to Toxic Boy Radio way, man. Hollywood say. Brand new one from my brother Sosa, man. Live in the mix with yours truly, the Playmaker Hollywood Zay. Follow me on Instagram at Hollywood Zay. Interview with Sosa Man is up right now.

Capri Sosa, man. That was important, man. Brand new one from the homie Sosa, man. It's called Doing It. Do remember you got to hear that first right here with me, the playmaker Hollywood Zay. Hey, man, we just making plays looking for better days, man. Yeah, shooting the breeze with the neighborhood G's, man. As we continue on live in the middle of a Texas triple threat. Brand new one from Tajay. I'm going to bring it back to Fort Worth right now. This right here features Johnny Damn D. Big record you got to hear first right here on 97.9 The Beat.

rolling, but I'm trying to rock. Pipes on swole, rock. One snatch your eye on the back of my crocs. I'm fresh like a new pair of socks. My bottoms, they matching my socks. My socks, they matching my hat. The chocolate came with a sock.

Live in the mix, live in the mix, live in the mix with the Playmaker Hollywood Zay. Brand new Key Glock featuring Tay Key. Right before that, hit you with that Tajay. Big record, man. Had to do that Texas triple threat. You know what I'm saying? Got to hold it down one time for the one time, one time for the gang, one time for the home team. You heard me. As we continue on, live in the mix, live in the mix, live in the mix. Brand new one, Rick Ross featuring Big X, The Plug. Do remember, Rick Ross will be above that one voyage. I'm telling you, that thing gonna be crazy, man. Go to thebeatdfw.com right now. Get more information and lock in your cabin. 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That beach party in Bimini. Man, I'm telling you, that lineup's so crazy, man. You could.

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It's called In Here. You got to hear it first right here on 97.9 The Beat. With yours truly, the playmaker Hollywood Zay. 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

Brand new one. It's called Jig Session. That's what we having this on the radio right now, man. Hit that thing one time for the gang. Brand new one from Pressure Baby. As we continue on, we're going to keep it in Louisiana. One time for the one time. My brother Fredo Bang. This a big record right here.

0: Brand new one from our cousin there from Louisiana, man. One time for that boy Fredo Bang, man.
1: What? Check him out. Wine, it's your boy Fredo Bang. You hear me? You know when I'm on 97.9, I'm getting toxic with the toxic boys. You hear me? Everything toxic. Come here, ladies.
2: Let's get toxic.
0: Man, big record. I had no idea that he used to listen to Pretty Ricky like that. I didn't see it in him.
3: Yeah, I didn't. He kind of caught me off guard with that one too, bro.
0: Off guard with that one. Yeah. We're going to put that interview up here in the next 30, 40 minutes, but probably we're going to have that up. But definitely check out the interview with Sosa Man that's up right now. Phone lines went crazy for Sosa Man. We premiered his record.
3: Oi!
0: Man, listen, man. Big TSF business. And coming up in just 5 minutes.
3: We got some T.I., Gunna, Latto, Glorilla, Johnny Damn D, Momo Boyd, and Glorilla.
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10: Yesterday, I watched New Jack City. 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
6: 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Real?
10: I've never seen it all the way through. Yesterday, I got a chance to do that. So it got me to thinking, like, some movies, when I see them, I have to sit down, whatever I'm doing. When Juice come on, I'm sitting down. I don't care what I'm doing.
3: Classic.
10: What about you, Shani?
6: See, that's one. Juice, Waiting to Excel.
10: Ooh. Ugh.
6: Yeah.
1: That's a good man, Savannah.
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6: 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Her do her thing again. But then one of my other favorites is Love Jones. 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
10: Jack Frost.
1: I like Life. Let's Do It Again, I think it is.
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1: Bill Cosby.
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1: Yeah, that's good.
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17: 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Josh, the biggest soccer tournament in the world is in our backyard, man. The street's been crazy.
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1: She ain't even all that. 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
1: 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And you know, Ricky going to be on that one voyage, and we told y'all hard-headed, stubborn mother heifers.
2: Behinds.
1: Yes. Yeah. We told y'all, man. We told y'all. This price going to go up. The price is now up to $1,900, and it's going to keep climbing. You got to move fast on that one voyage. Pop on T.I., Rick Ross, the part. I'm excited about that party in Bimini, bro.
2: Bimini, yeah. You know, T.I. gonna rock that thing, man. We got a Kid Capri, which, shout out to Kid Capri, man, because he was in the city last
1: night.
2: Did
1: you see that? Shout out to him. Yeah,
2: for sure.
1: Shout out to Kid Capri. Legendary guy.
2: We got Keith Sweat, Commodores, Anthony Anderson, Dave Hollister.
1: Man.
2: Yo, like, oh, Bill DeVoe?
1: Oh, BBD gonna be in it. D.L. Hewley gonna be in that thing,
2: like,
1: too?
2: Like, come on, bro. Like, for 1900, bro, you can't beat that, man. We tried to get y'all to jump on that 17. You didn't bite. It went up $200. Come on, man. Before I go up again, man, go get your cabin.
1: I'm telling you, it's literally like, bro, like, when you break it down in numbers, 6 days, it's worth every single dollar. You can't stay at the Omni for one night for what this is going to cost you for one night.
2: You fast, bro.
1: You know what I'm saying? Go get registered right now at thebeatdfw.com. Get your ticket. Lock it in. There's a phone number they can call too, right?
2: Absolutely. 214-495-1963 with that promo code DFW.
1: And do it right now before we put the damn price up on you again.
2: Stupid.
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14: Boogie was, you know, enjoy yourself and party again. And I want you to know that hip-hop, where hip-hop was right then and there, it was a gangster contest. It was who has the most bodies, who can look the meanest, who can stand up and be the stiffest. That's where it was. So when these young dudes came up with an idea to make some songs where people could laugh, have fun, and it was sarcasm with silliness with those dances at first. And at one point in DFW, if you did not have a dance that went to your song, you might as well kiss it goodbye, because there's no way you can compete with these dudes with these high energy songs that had a directions. But we had to let you know, fight go with it. So that same dude that had his hands on his hips working into the flow will get up and punch you out, and you will be on the dance floor like Lil Peace song if you thought it was a game.
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5: 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What the hell is wrong with you?
4: That thing off the chain, dog.
9: We couldn't afford to mix it. 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
15: And it go right to the bottom of that bowl.
9: Yep. It sure did.
5: You didn't need no sugar. 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

0: It is 97.9 The Beat, number one for hip-hop in the DFW and the all-new home for the Ricky Smiley Morning Show, going down every morning at 5 a.m. But you know what else is going down?
1: Man, that's Zayday.
0: Man, 200 backpacks, bro, 200 care cuts, and a gang of resources for the kids going down 219 West Jefferson Boulevard this Thursday from 2 to 4 p.m. inside the Texas Faith Barber College. And if you've been out before, then you already know what the vibes is like.
1: Absolutely, man. Just a whole bunch of giving back, man. I think that's what I like most about Zayday, man. It's your birthday, but it's very selfless.
0: Yeah, bro. And it's so important because you know what? We was some kids needing them backpacks, man.
1: Man.
0: We
1: chilling,
0: was some kids
1: bro.
0: Needing them resources,
1: like, come on,
0: bro.
1: Dog.
0: So, like, at the end of the day, man, you know, we got to pay it forward, man. And if y'all want to come out and support a great cause, again, it's going down 219 West Jefferson Boulevard in the Cliff, man, 2 to 4 p.m. 97.9 B Gang going to be in a thing. And it's going to be a gang, a special invited guest. Big E says she coming through. Who knows? Maybe Shaq might come through. I talked to Roy Jones Jr. He said he might come through. I mean, you just never know. You know, Johnny was there last year.
1: Mm-hmm. Tuck was there. Yeah, man, we had a good time.
0: Man,
1: sure,
0: listen, more information is up at thebeatdfw.com right now. And all you got to do is get your kid registered ahead of time. But we're running out of slots fast. I just looked this morning.
1: No, for sure.
0: It's happening fast. 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We got more vibes in 5.
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Coming up in 3 minutes is that toxic tip of the night. 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
13: No Limit Cash Money. 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

0: Monday morning, baby.
1: It's Monday, baby. It's a good week.
0: Oh, time to get to it. We're going to get to that in a minute.
1: Yes.
0: L'Oreal, good morning.
2: Good morning.
0: Alton, what's happening?
1: Man, those kids are back in school.
0: Kyle, Sid, Tilly, and I'm in the building.
2: Traffic back on the road.
0: And yes, depending on where you live, some kids are back to school today.
1: My nephew, y'all kids still at home. my nephew
0: at school. That's a damn shame. Shame, no kid. No kid go back to school on August 3rd. That's insane.
1: Whoa.
0: I can't believe
2: listen, I remember going back to school like September 3rd, 5th, 6th, 8th.
0: Yeah.
2: Around that time.
0: After Labor Day.
2: Yeah, we were back north.
0: Yeah. All right. Well, I know DJ AK is ready to get in the mix, but I got to say one more thing as we get this show started. To my wife, LaShonda, happy anniversary.
2: Yeah.
3: Today's our anniversary.
0: It's our anniversary. Yes! All right, man. DJ AK.
2: Today I got lots
0: it's
2: of fun
0: on you, bro.
2: Stuff for you.
0: Let's get it going.

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1: Here's some quick inspiration to start your day.
0: Now check it.
2: Kyle's message of the day.
3: Kyle's message of the day today is the more you give, the more you get. The more you give, the more you get. They say it's good for you to donate time and money. You know what I'm saying? Give your tithes to the church and God will give right back to you. You know what I'm saying? Well, those same things apply to your life. You know what I'm saying? If you're out there and, you know, you're not really giving any effort into training or your schoolwork or your job or whatever the case may be, how can you expect to get anything back? They say the more you give, the more you get. You're in a relationship with somebody. You know, you got to give them love to get love back, right? The more you give, the more you get. Give them a hug. They might give you something, you know, more than a hug.
4: Oh, back. They might give you a little, you know what? Loving.
3: I mean, at the end of the day, the point is, man, things are reciprocated, man. So if you're out there in this world, whether it's time, money, love, effort, whatever the case may be, you know, give your part and see what comes back to you. Kyle's message of the day today is the more you give, the more you get.
4: I like that. Mine is kind of similar, okay? It's simple. May your anger turn into a fart and leave your body.
3: Yikes. All right, when we come back, we're going to try to help out a hustler who's got some anger because her husband's ex is teaching their daughter, and she don't like that. That's on the way.
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1: All right, man. Time for us to help a hustler. Big man, our producers, man, he's got the email. What's it looking like?
4: Okay, Tracy said, my daughter is starting a new school year, and I found out that her teacher is my husband's ex-girlfriend from high school. The three of us all attended this high school together, so I'm very familiar with their history. Normally, I would try to remain mature and focus only on my daughter's education. However, this woman has made several attempts over the years to reconnect with my husband. Ooh. Now that she is our daughter's teacher, she has a legitimate reason to communicate with him through parent-teacher conferences, school updates, classroom concerns, and anything else involving our child. I'd rather have my daughter transfer to another class before a problem develops. My husband says I'm overreacting and allowing old jealousy to interfere with our daughter's education. He believes switching classes would create unnecessary drama, possibly embarrass our daughter, and suggests that we do not trust the teacher to remain professional. I understand his point, but the harder he argues for our daughter to remain in this woman's class, the more suspicious I become. Now I'm wondering, why is he so determined to keep things the way they are? Am I being insecure, or should my husband understand why I'm uncomfortable and support moving our daughter?
5: Oh. Well, you were supposed to figure this out before she even attended the class. Like, that's ain't true. You supposed to meet the teachers or know who the teacher's name is? Mm-hmm. So therefore, she wouldn't even have to start. But I do feel like, in his defense, which I'm going to take, if he didn't want old girl then, or every time she tried to reconnect, I doubt that he's going to want her now. Even if she's going to try a little funny stuff, he never tried to connect with her. She's always been trying to connect with him.
1: Right. Well, you know, it's funny, man, because even what she said about the parent-teacher conferences and the lines of communication, I mean, she could very easily just set it up so all the communication goes through her.
5: Maybe
1: from
5: she's
1: this
5: busy.
1: Particular class.
5: Maybe she got a job that's very, you know, what's the word I'm looking for? Demanding.
1: Just demanding, yeah. I mean, yeah.
5: Well, and then my thing is this, right? Say she just want to be spiteful because the guy don't want her. Now she failing the kid, treating the kid differently. I wouldn't want my child in that class at all.
6: Yeah, she got to, I'll put it like this. If it was the other way around and my wife, ex, is teaching my son or my daughter, and he's been reaching out to my wife.
1: Yeah.
6: No, switch that class.
5: That's weird.
1: That is kind of weird.
6: You know what I'm saying?
1: He could be doing something like whispering in the kid's ear, you know I'm supposed to be your
6: dad. Yeah, nah. You gotta... Yeah, we gonna have to switch that class, man. I'm sorry.
1: You're not supposed to be your mother.
6: Because it's just too much history behind it. Nah,
5: you know what your daddy used to call
6: you're
5: me,
6: right? Right.
5: They used to call me Cola.
1: For a minute, I thought you was mine.
5: You get what I'm saying?
6: You know what I'm saying?
5: Don't play with my child either. Like, I would never let... So I don't let people play with my nieces and nephews, so I can only imagine if it was my child. But at the same time, what if this is really like a good teacher in a class that she needs and belongs in? You know, some teachers are exceptional, you know, and they do have a lot of students that champion some of these teachers. Yep. But it's just the history, and you know her too.
1: All right, hustlers, what do you think, man? Should they move the daughter to a different classroom, or is Tracy just tripping and being a little insecure about the situation? 866-HUSTLE-8, 866-487-8538.
5: They live in
1: Let's
5: a small
1: a
5: town,
1: hustler.
5: Ain't it?
1: I guess so.
6: I mean, a lot of my friends go back and teach at my high school. Like, they got a few friends that still... Mm. And we went to high school. They'll go back to the high school that they, you know, went to.
5: Y'all need to move.
2: It's the wake up. It's the morning hustle.
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0: Right now, we're trying to help a hustler. Her name is Tracy. She's upset because her husband's ex is now her daughter's teacher, and the two of them, the husband and the teacher, used to kick it in high school. You know what I'm saying?
2: Hell nah.
0: Either way, she's not with the situation, especially since the teacher has tried to holler at the husband since.
2: And he has shut her down. But the fact of the matter is, he's fighting for her to stay in this class. And I got a problem with that. That's kind of weird to me.
0: All right, Chica, what you say?
3: I know that's Tracy's child, but she should just forget about it. I mean, I know times are tough, but you need to just let go and let God. Let God handle the situation.
0: Exactly.
2: So let God just be okay with your ex teaching your child.
0: God wouldn't have made her the teacher if he didn't believe in it.
4: Let go, let God!
0: Appreciate you.
2: That's not good enough.
0: It was God's will
4: come on
0: for her to be the teacher for your daughter.
2: Yeah, okay. I would have been like, she would have said something to me. I would have been in class like, shut up. That's why you suck my father's.
0: Hey, oh, all right.
4: 866-487-8538.
0: We're trying to help a hustler.
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0: 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L'Oreal, Kyle Santillan, Alton Walker.
2: That's right, and we're trying to fly you and a friend to Chi-Town. 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It's going down September the 3rd.
0: That's
2: going
0: to be a good time. That is going to be a good time.
2: My bag is already packed.

0: never said anything.
1: He played.
0: You know what I'm saying? For him being adamant, like, nah, just keep it cool. Don't say nothing. Nah, you can't do that.
2: Because
0: now
2: do
0: your daughter going to find out. And like L'Oreal said, what that daughter going
1: to
0: say?
1: She said, you used to suck my father's.
3: Hey, oh
0: you better give me this A. I'm going to tell everybody.
2: Oh, my God.
1: I know you used to toss his groceries. He told
2: me. Okay. All right. 866-8568-7-8538 Vita.
1: The way they was passing you around in high school, my mama told me.
2: Vita and Henderson, what do you say?
4: I say they need to go ahead and change the school for the classroom for the baby, because the mama gonna end up having some insecurities all throughout the school year. If the baby don't pass a test, she might think she did it because of the history, so it's not gonna go away. I say change it.
1: If I was that daughter, I'd be taking advantage of that. Not doing my homework. She lied.
2: We don't know how old the kid though is, though,
4: but
2: do we?
4: It could cause problems in the marriage because the father want to keep the baby there. He like, let's leave the baby there. She like, no. So it's already starting a commotion.
2: T and Conyers, what you say?
5: I say that he should just make his wife happy. It's very easy to get the class, but it'll be all right. They wouldn't even really know.
2: Come on, Stacy, what you say about this?
6: I think that the wife is correct. I think she needs to move her child out of that situation. Even though the lady has been reaching out to the husband, how do you know that the husband hasn't been reaching back out?
2: Ooh.
6: Nobody knows that. We just assume that.
1: I'll beat that teacher up. Like, they got to stop playing with this. Because they're trying to get this woman in jail. You get what I'm saying?
6: Exactly. Another thing is, it's all about the daughter's education.
2: Yep, because the father already got his.
0: Like, it can get messy, man. So I agree, man. Like, just switch the class, man.
2: I agree on some real stuff. Like, I don't even know why the dad would fight for this, bro.
0: Yeah.
2: Like, just other things. You got to pick and choose your battles. This ain't one of them.
0: This ain't one of them.
2: This ain't one
1: of them. Nah, go ahead. Leave it in the class. Just make sure you got my bail money.

0: Freaky, freaky, like no one has ever made you feel. Hustle in the morning.
1: Danielle, good morning.
2: Good morning. Oh my God. Oh my God.
1: You sound excited for a chance to win $1,000.
2: Oh my God. I am. 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
1: I like that, man. 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
0: Time for that $1,000 cash grab, baby. The Morning Hustle is in the building.
4: Yes, sir.
0: Yeah. L'Oreal, Kyle Santillan, Alton Walker, and on the line today, representing Adamante, Mississippi, Danielle's on the line.
4: Danielle!
5: Good morning! Yeah. Oh, my God.
0: I love it, man.
5: Oh, my God. I am so nervous.
1: You should be.
0: How long have you been waiting and wishing for your chance to play the cash grab?
5: Oh, my God, probably a year.
0: See what I'm saying?
1: Oh, man.
0: See what I'm saying?
5: I know it's a year.
0: Okay.
1: Yeah.
0: All right, well, you know what you got to do today, man. Let me give you the rules real quick. You got 60 seconds to answer 10 questions. For every correct answer, we'll give you $10. Get all 10 right, you win $1,000. If you don't know an answer, you can say pass. We'll come back to that question as long as we have time left on the clock. And make sure the answer you give is the one that you want, because we have to go with your first response, and our judges, Big Med, don't play about that, okay?
5: Okay.
0: All right. Now that you got that, we want to hook you up. L'Oreal's got a free answer for you.
4: And that answer is going to be Carson City.
5: Carson City?
4: Yeah, and Kyle's son doesn't live there. But that is his name.
0: Right. Right. It's not his city.
1: Never heard of that city before.
4: That's not his city. He doesn't own it.
0: That's funny.
4: It is a city, in fact.
0: Yes.
5: Okay. Carson City.
4: That's right.
0: You got that, babe?
5: I got it.
1: She's been waiting on
4: you.
1: Your
4: anniversary just passed. You ain't calling nobody babe.
0: Oh, that's just how I talk.
4: That's a little crazy.
0: Yeah, this is how I talk. You know what I mean? All right. So that being said, I got 60 seconds on the clock. Danielle, when you're ready, say, I'm ready, Kyle.
5: I'm ready, Kyle.
0: Clock begins in 3, 2, 1. Here we go. What is 140 divided by 2?
5: 70.
0: Spell the word flower.
5: F-L-O-W-E-R.
0: Which layer of the earth is located at the absolute center of the planet? The crust, the mantle, or the core?
5: Can you repeat that?
0: Which layer of the earth is located at the center of the planet? The crust, the mantle, or the core?
5: The core.
0: In which country can you find a famous ancient stone landmark known as Stonehenge? Where is Stonehenge?
5: Carson City.
0: Oh, hell. What's the what's the capital city of the state of Nevada?
5: Oh, God.
0: Go ahead and say it, man. Did she say it?
6: Yeah,
0: she did. All right. How many sides does a standard geometric hexagon have? Is it 5, 6, or 8?
5: Repeat that.
0: How many sides does a hexagon have? 5, 6, or 8?
5: 6.
0: What's the capital city of the country of Spain?
5: Pass.
1: Carson City.
0: What biological process does a caterpillar go through to become a butterfly? Time.
5: Pass.
0: I'll give you extra time. I had to try to give you a little extra, man. I was trying to help you out, man.
5: Okay. My phone is going in and out, so I can barely hear you.
4: I was saying that because when I was even talking to you, it took you a second to say something. Yeah. Damn, your phone done failed you, baby. Mm-hmm. All right, let's get into it. The country you can find the famous ancient stone landmark known as Stonehenge is England. Yeah. We would have taken the UK, Great Britain, anything that sounded like a country at this point.
0: Right.
4: But you decided to put a city there.
1: Yeah. Ain't what country.
4: Okay. How many sides does a standard geometric hexagon have? And we were looking for the answer of 6.
1: I think she said 6.
4: Oh, yeah, I missed that one. Sorry. Okay. So you got that.
5: Yeah, I said 6.
4: Got it. You got that.
5: Oh.
4: Okay. What is the capital city of the country of Spain? Madrid. What biological process does a caterpillar go through inside a cocoon to become a butterfly? That would be metamorphosis.
5: Okay.
4: Metamorphosis.
1: Metamorphosis.
4: Okay, now everything else you got right. $1, $2, $3, $4, $50.
1: That ain't bad for a messed up phone.
5: Hey. I'm just excited I got a chance to play.
0: Yeah.
1: That's what's
0: up. And we're excited that you were on with us today. We appreciate you. $50 is yours. Since this is your time to shine, you got some shout outs. Go ahead and let them go. Danielle.
1: Oh, Jesus.
0: All right, we're going to try to get Danielle back on the line. If you want to play the $1,000 cash grab.
5: Hello?
0: Oh, how did
1: you? Where are you going?
0: What is going on?
3: Okay.
0: All right, she's
1: all right, dude.
0: Text the word cash to 7100. Nope, you
5: know. Coming out.
0: Text the word cash to 71007.
1: Don't worry about it.
0: You could be up next with us on the Morning Hustle.

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1: I do want to shout out to D.L. Hughley really quickly because I did see that they launched their full dates for the comedy tour he has with Don Lemon.
0: Okay.
1: So I'm looking forward to that. They'll be in a city near you very soon. I know I'm checking out a couple of the dates.
0: Okay.
1: I'm excited.
0: The lowdown is up next. What we got with that?
1: Well, imagine getting catfished and arrested. This woman definitely went through it, and I'll tell you the whole situation. Plus, I heard they stealing Chanel, y'all. Better be careful. Put your bags away because they snatching purses. Okay, we'll talk all about it coming up in the lowdown.
0: Details in 10 minutes. Don't move.
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0: What's up, y'all? It's your girl, Tori Rory, Tori Hart. I'm back. You are tuned in. This is Brutally Honest.
1: I'm being brutally honest.
0: You're being, I love it. You have to be brutally honest if you want to be coming
1: but
0: off
1: don't
0: brutally
1: feel
0: honest.
1: Brutal, though.
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0: 10, girl, you a 10. Girl, you a 10, girl, you a 10, girl, you a 10. Girl, you a 10, girl, you a 10, girl, you a 10. Girl, you a 10, girl, you a 10, girl, you a 10.
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3: lowdown. On the Morning Hustle.
4: Looks like there's questions about Shaboozy. What's actually going on?
5: And Shaboozy might be stepping on out in a good way. We'll talk about that in just a second. First, Jordan Woods. She is calling out some people over the Ozempic era, which is funny because a lot of people say that her friends are the ones that started that Ozempic era, and that would be the Kardashians. Okay, well, it looks like she is saying that when it comes to inclusivity, you know, when it comes to different body types, that we were getting to a certain point where people were starting to accept the fact that people have different body types, big, small, little. And she's saying now everybody is skinny because of GLP-1s and is setting things back a bit. Even when you think about Lizzo, who is very body positive and, you know, for the bigger girls. And now she done slimmed all the way down for you. I don't think she was trying to get you, but she done slimmed down. So I get what she's saying. It's like instead of people just embracing who they naturally are, everybody is chasing that weight loss drug or trying to get skinny.
4: I think we're going to find out later that it's going to cause problems. You know how it happens.
5: It's already causing problems for a lot of people. But either way, speaking of problems, Soulja Boy, he has this ongoing problem with Kasanat. It's so one-sided. It's not even, it's cringy at this point. Soulja Boy wants to be included so bad that I guess he just wants to start a beef with him in a way where he feels like they should fight. Okay, he's calling him out, and he says he wants to box him. Okay. Now, this is all started over Streamers University. He felt like he was snubbed from Kai Cenat, and he's back online talking mess. Now, Kai Cenat, please don't ever respond to anything to do with Soulja Boy. Like, you are too high in your career, doing too many positive things. And the one thing about Soulja Boy also does dope things, if you really think about it. But he is his own demise. Okay, you should learn from him instead of trying to beef with him. But controversy is what he does, just like Ray J. And speaking of boxing, Ray J is going back in the ring August the 15th, and TMZ tried to stop him.
6: That you are getting back in a boxing ring.
7: Absolutely.
6: This is a terrible idea.
7: I know.
8: I really thought it was going to be a one-off.
7: It didn't go. It went well.
6: No, it didn't.
7: Well,
6: Ray, you got knocked out.
7: Listen, the fight didn't go well, but the opportunities that exist after.
6: Okay, that's fair.
5: He just doesn't mind being a clown for whatever couple dollars that he's going to get out of it.
4: He's going to stay on the blogs, man. That guy's crazy.
5: Yeah, but for all the wrong reasons. Right. Zeus Network, he will be fighting. So if y'all want to check that out. Diamond the Body also pulled up on us just the other day at the Urban One Summit. And she said she's going to be fighting too. Oh, no, she said on Baddies. I guess they just fight anyway. Last but not least, we haven't heard from Shaboozy in a while, but the last thing I did report on him was they were saying he had a little love situation going on with SZA. Well, now people are saying that's not a thing because he may be dating Sierra Miller. Now, if you're not familiar with her, she's on a reality show called Summer House, but she also hosts a part of the after show for Love Island. I love her. She's really cute. And she had a whole controversy where her boyfriend cheated on her with her friend. And it's a whole scandal, a whole debacle. But he's white. So a lot of people look at Sierra like all she does is date white boys. But now she done stepped out on Jimmy Fallon. He brought her out there on stage. The two of them kissed and looked like they kissed. I'm not really sure, but the chemistry was given. I'm L'Oreal. That's the lowdown. You can follow me at Star on L'Oreal, L-O-R-E-L, or Morning Hustle Show.
4: All right, stick around, man. We're going to try to help out a hustler today. She's upset because her husband's ex is her daughter's teacher at the school. And he wants to keep her there.
5: Oh.
4: Yeah, we'll get to it.
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0: Absolutely. When we come back now, a lot of people will go to stuff like that and they want to have their significant other with them, you know? And we're talking relationships. Would you like to have a perfect relationship but no ring? Or you get the big extravagant ring and wedding, but your relationship is really ass?
1: Oh, no.
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1: Listen, man, y'all know how it goes down. Morning Hustle's definitely in the building. L'Oreal, Kyle Santillan, Alton Walker.
0: That's right. And guess what, y'all? We trying to fly you to Chicago. All you got to do is go to themorninghustle.com and register to get flued out to see Ye perform in his hometown September 3rd, courtesy of Gamma.
1: No doubt. All right, let's talk about it, because some of y'all are delusional. What's actually more important? Is it a relationship where you're loving, supporting, everything is taken care of, financially sound? You know what I mean? The love is there, the support is there. You don't have to worry about nothing, but they just won't put a ring on it. Or you get the ring, the big giant Bugs Bunny 15 carat.
0: Okay.
1: Mm-hmm.
0: Okay.
1: The big wedding and all of that. So it looks great on the gram, but behind closed doors, yo, y'all relationship is really trash. It just nobody knows.
0: You said something very triggering when you explained the first relationship. You said everything's perfect. You have everything. And
1: yeah,
0: you clearly don't have everything if the person's not willing to fully commit to you.
1: You do have everything.
2: That's everything.
0: No,
2: he's
0: not.
2: He's committed.
0: Well, he's clearly not. And why don't you want to get married? Like, if everything is great, picture perfect, we're happy, everything is fine, why wouldn't you want to lock that person down?
2: I just find that weird. I'm going to tell y'all what. I take it personal. Because I remember I was talking to a girl, and she was like, she don't want to have sex with me no more because I'm not committed to her.
0: No, that just means it wasn't good.
2: No, it ain't had nothing to do with that. But she would go and do it with somebody else that she don't even want to deal with or nothing serious. And I couldn't understand that. I'm like, but you with me, a guy that care for you. Yes, I don't want to be with you or commit or marry you like that, but we're good.
0: So
2: like, everything is good.
0: She's giving you the milk and for free. You get what I'm saying?
2: But why would you go with somebody that ain't going to treat you like I treat you?
0: How do you know that? She might find somebody that's going to be better than you.
1: I think there's a lot of people that get everything they want in a relationship, and they feel like the pressure and the signature on that paper for marriage, the pressure is going to mess up everything.
0: Yeah,
1: so why mess up anything that's good already?
2: It's
0: already
2: good. If
0: you're telling me I'm in a 10-year-long relationship and then I go to fill out paperwork, we got kids together, everything, I go to fill out paperwork and I got to put single and we got different last names, but you got the same last names as my kids, that's going to make me feel left out, like we not even really a family.
2: We
0: like
2: together, man.
0: No.
2: We are together. And most of the time, soon they jump the broom, that's when everything goes crazy.
0: But then that wasn't your person already. Like, if it took that ring to let you know that that wasn't your person, then cool, have at it. But see, me, I want to have it all. Like, why you got to have it all without the ring? Like,
2: because
0: that's
2: crazy. Because it's just a ring.
0: And I don't want nothing that's fake for the gram. I don't do nothing for the gram, except for go to work. You get what I'm trying to say? That's the only thing that I'm saying that I'm posting will be an interview. But when it comes to my personal life, I don't care about the flashiness of what everybody else sees. But if we're in a relationship, I want to be together for real. Like, why can't we get married?
2: We are for real.
0: But
1: some people would rather have the big ring and the wedding and the house and all of that.
0: Yeah, because they don't love that person.
1: You know what I'm saying?
0: They just want the money.
1: They putting on the show.
2: And women, y'all going to act like y'all want the first one, but y'all don't. Y'all want that ring, so stop lying. Y'all be wanting that ring.
0: We do want a ring.
2: No matter what. And it's ridiculous. Y'all need to grow up.
1: All right.
0: What? Hustler. You need to grow up and get married and stop playing house.
1: Hustlers, what do y'all say? 866-HUSTLE-8. 866-487-8538. If you had to pick one or the other, which route you going?
3: A home is still a home.
1: Perfect relationship with no ring, or you get the ring and a wedding and a house, but the relationship is ass. Let's talk about it.
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1: Good morning. 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
0: You sound excited for a chance to win $1,000.
1: Oh, my God. I am. 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
0: I like that, man. 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
0: Time for that $1,000 cash grab, baby. The Morning Hustle is in the building.
1: Yes, sir.
0: Yeah. L'Oreal, Kyle Santillan, Alton Walker, and on the line today, representing Adamante, Mississippi, Danielle's on the line.
4: Danielle.
5: Good morning. Yeah. Oh my God.
0: I love it, man.
5: Oh, my God. I am so nervous.
1: You should be.
0: How long have you been waiting and wishing for your chance to play the cash grab?
5: Oh, my God. Probably a year.
0: See what I'm saying?
5: I know it's a year.
0: Okay.
1: Yeah.
0: All right. Well, you know what you got to do today, man. Let me give you the rules real quick. You got 60 seconds to answer 10 questions. For every correct answer, we'll give you $10. Get all 10 right. You win $1,000. If you don't know an answer, you can say pass. We'll come back to that question as long as we have time left on the clock. And make sure the answer you give is the one that you want, because we have to go with your first response. And our judges, Big Med, don't play about that, okay?
5: Okay.
0: All right. Now that you got that, we want to hook you up. L'Oreal's got a free answer for you.
4: And that answer is going to be Carson City.
5: Carson
4: and,
5: City?
4: Yeah, and Kyle Sutton doesn't live there. That is his name.
0: Right. Right. It's not his
1: never
0: city.
1: Heard of that city before.
4: That's
1: life.
4: Not his city. That's he crazy. Doesn't own it.
0: That's
4: but
0: funny.
4: It is a city, in fact.
0: Yes.
5: Okay. Carson City.
4: That's right.
0: You got that, babe?
5: Oop. I got it.
1: She's been waiting on
4: your
1: year.
4: Your anniversary just passed. You ain't calling nobody babe.
0: That's just how I talk.
4: That's a little crazy.
0: Yeah, this is how I talk. You know what I mean? All right. So that being said, I got 60 seconds on the clock. Danielle, when you're ready, say, I'm ready, Kyle.
5: I'm ready, Kyle.
0: Clock begins in 3, 2, 1. Here we go. What is 140 divided by 2?
5: 70.
0: Spell the word flower.
5: F-L-O-W-E-R.
0: Which layer of the earth is located at the absolute center of the planet? The crust, the mantle, or the core?
5: Can you repeat that?
0: Which layer of the earth is located at the center of the planet? The crust, the mantle, or the core?
5: The core.
0: In which country can you find a famous ancient stone landmark known as Stonehenge? Where is Stonehenge?
5: Carson City.
0: Oh, hell. What's the what's the capital city of the state of Nevada?
5: Oh, God.
0: Go ahead and say it, man. Did she say it?
1: Yeah.
0: All right. How many sides does a standard geometric hexagon have? Is it 5, 6, or 8?
5: Repeat that.
0: How many sides does a hexagon have? 5, 6, or 8?
5: 6.
0: What's the capital city of the country of Spain?
5: Pass.
1: Carson City.
0: What biological process does a caterpillar go through to become a butterfly? Time.
5: Pass.
0: I'll give you extra time. I had to try to give you a little extra time. I was trying to help you out, man. You know what I mean?
5: Okay. My phone is going in and out, so I can barely hear you.
4: I was saying that because when I was even talking to you, it took you a second to say something. Yeah. Damn, your phone done failed you, baby. All right, let's get into it. The country you can find the famous ancient stone landmark known as Stonehenge is England. Yeah. We would have taken the UK, Great Britain, anything that sounded like a country at this point.
0: Right.
4: But you decided to put a city there.
1: Yeah. Name what country?
4: Okay. How many sides does a standard geometric hexagon have? And we were looking for the answer of 6.
1: I think she said 6.
4: Oh, yeah, I missed that one. Sorry. Okay. So you got that.
5: Yeah, I said 6.
4: Got it. You got that.
5: Oh.
4: Okay. What is the capital city of the country of Spain? Madrid. What biological process does a caterpillar go through inside a cocoon to become a butterfly? That would be metamorphosis.
5: Okay.
4: Metamorphosis.
1: Metamorphosis.
4: Okay, now everything else you got right. $1, $2, $3, $4, $50.
1: That ain't bad. For a full messed up phone.
5: Hey. I'm just excited I got a chance to play.
0: Yeah.
1: That's what's up.
0: And we're excited that you were on with us today. We appreciate you. $50 is yours. Since this is your time to shine, you got some shout outs. Go ahead and let them go. Danielle.
1: Oh,
3: Jesus.
0: All right, we're going to try to get Danielle back on the line. If you want to play the $1,000 cash grab.
5: Hello?
0: Oh, how did
1: you? Where are you going?
0: What is going on?
6: Okay.
0: All right, she's
1: all right, Danielle.
0: Text the word cash to 7100. Nope, you know.
5: Coming out.
0: Text the word cash to 71007.
1: Don't worry about it.
0: You could be up next with us on the Morning Hustle. It's the

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2: That's right, and we are back in school, ain't that right? Mm-hmm. 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
1: Look at that. Look at Dunkus. All right, stick around, man. The lowdown's coming up next. What we got?
2: Oz married now, and some people are saying Oz not. Okay. Ooh. It's been crazy over the weekend. Some people got married, some people are getting divorced, and some people are renewing their vows. We'll talk all about it coming up in the lowdown.
1: That's going down in 10 minutes. Don't move.
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12: 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Girl, let's go.

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1: Yeah, you got the
2: lowdown. On the Morning Hustle.
3: Some getting married, some getting divorced, some are renewing the vows. Which one is doing what?
4: It's a lot going on this weekend, and definitely got to fill y'all in. Let's start with the fact that a congratulations is in order, because they said first comes love, then comes marriage, then comes Pinky with the baby carriage.
3: Yeah. Mm.
5: Hi, Pinky.
6: Hi.
5: How are you feeling about your first season?
6: It felt good. I don't even want to ever hit a B word again. The only B word that I want to talk about is the fact that I'm having a baby.
7: You're having a baby?
4: Yay.
5: What did you do?
4: The Housewives.
6: Wow. And I just might name him or her Bravisha.
4: I don't like that name.
8: What's she by the name?
4: Bravisha, I guess, because they're on Bravo.
8: Oh, Bravo.
4: She's trying to secure that second season.
3: Don't name your kid after a TV channel. That's terrible.
9: I didn't like her on, and I ain't watched much, but I didn't like the clips.
4: Okay, so Real Housewives of Atlanta, the reunion was last night. She announced that she is having baby number 4 with her husband. Y'all know that Pinky Cole is the owner of Slutty Vegan, so congratulations is in order. To her. Okay, let's talk about Coco Jones and Donovan Mitchell. They tied the knot. Now, they kept their relationship pretty private for quite some time, but in 2025, he proposed to her and she said yes, and they had a good time, it seems.
10: Make some noise for Mr. and Mrs. Mitchell one time, please.
4: Now, Mo Chicken is my song. By Boss Man D-Lo. Ooh. But ain't no way on God's green earth is you gonna announce me and my husband to get money, catch up with me, I'm a golden. What?
3: Sound like the reception was lit to me.
4: Nah, man, what happened to Ribbon in the Sky?
3: Yeah, they'll get to that later.
4: This is crazy.
9: That's the first day.
4: That was wild. But they was turned up. Okay, T.I. and Tiny, they also renewed their vows this weekend in Jamaica. Their 16th anniversary, I feel like, they feel like they've been together longer than that.
9: They feel like longer than 16 years.
4: Maybe they got married a little later in the game, because I feel like it ain't no way they've been... Okay.
3: I mean, I haven't been married with Shonda as long as I've been with her, obviously.
4: Anyway, it looks like they had a beautiful ceremony. And guess who was there? Candy. Okay, now Candy, Lord, Candy, what is happening? I asked Tamar one question, okay?
11: It's your fault.
4: I asked her about something that I saw trending on social media, and I did not think it was going to turn into this. Either way, I feel like she felt a way about Tamar saying she didn't have any beef with her, and she clapped back.
12: She had been talking trash about me online or whatever, and then on the red carpet, I was asked about it, and then I said, well, if you deal with clowns, then you'll be a part of the circus. Oh, she texted me. Well, this clown knows that your husband is a part of the LGBTQ community. So come join the prep circus. This ain't the Housewives, bitch.
4: Well, she said that there is no way that the two of them didn't have beef because she called her the weekend before or whatever the case. But I'm like, well, she called you a bitch in the text message, too. So.
9: She been calling you that.
4: Yeah, I mean.
3: That's crazy.
4: I mean, clearly that both of them don't like each other. I mean, it is what it is. I can't believe this. WNBA star Brittany Griner filed for divorce.
3: Dang.
4: And this is after 8 years of them being together. I want all my time back that I went for you and rallied. Because how dare you? Go back to jail now.
3: Send her back
4: That's
3: to jail?
4: Because
3: they're getting divorced?
4: Yes.
3: Who initiated it, though? We don't know.
4: I don't think she filed. Brittany filed is all that matters. Yeah. And also, Tyler Lepley and Miracle Watts, they got married as well. Okay. And it looks like literally days after, a woman put out some text messages, some DMs, saying that she's dealing with Tyler Lepley. He's sending her money. He sent her $350. One time he sent her $20. I got a problem with that. You know what? It seems like Miracle heard the rumors, y'all, and she posted up a picture of the two of them and put, till death. I guess she don't care. I'm L'Oreal. That's the lowdown.
11: She said, why you send him $20?
4: What? Because I got a problem with the $20. Don't ever send me $20.
11: Why did
4: they
11: buy it?
4: It did.
3: Y'all devaluing $20,
4: man. I wish you would cheat on me with a $20. bitch. I'm L'Oreal. That's the lowdown. You can follow me at Sign L'Oreal.
11: Thank you, man.
4: L-O-R-E-L. You damn right. Or Morning Hustle Show. You know where to go.
3: All right, man. Speaking of people in their relationships and exes and things of that nature, we're trying to help out Tracy. She's upset because her husband's ex is now her daughter's teacher. And what? She don't like it.
4: See, it's all kind of messy stuff going on.
3: We'll get to that up next.
0: Feel the vibe
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2: 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You know what I mean? We got to help out Tracy right now, though. Yep. When we come back, Tracy's got an issue. Basically, her husband's ex is now her daughter's teacher. And she don't like that.
4: I wouldn't either.
2: Her husband said, what's the big deal? School is school. We're not doing nothing no more.
4: Yeah, okay.
2: All right, we're going to get to the details when we come back and try to help a hustler.
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10: 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And at one point in DFW, if you did not have a dance that went to your song, you might as well kiss it goodbye, because there's no way you can compete with these dudes with these high energy songs that had directions. But we had to let you know, fight go with it. 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
0: 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L'Oreal, Kyle Santilli, and Alton Walker.
2: Guess what, y'all? We gonna fly you and a friend out to Chicago courtesy of Gamma.
0: Hey.
2: Why? Because Kanye West is going on home and he will be performing September 3rd. You want to be down? All you got to do is go to themorninghustle.com and register.
0: But right now, though, we're trying to help a hustler named Tracy. She's upset because her husband's ex is now her daughter's teacher.
2: That's crazy. And it's the fact that the husband is like, you know what? She should stay in this class. Yeah. The wife is telling him, no, this doesn't make me feel comfortable. And he just doesn't care.
0: The husband knows how good she is with instruction. See,
3: and that's why, you know what? You're moving. You changed the whole district.
2: Yeah, or we're getting a divorce because why do you think this is cool?
0: Right.
2: To play with my child.
0: CJ in Miami, what do you think about this situation?
2: Playing with my child?
4: I completely agree with his old lady because honestly, if she had that much boldness to continuously go after him during high school, and now that y'all grown and y'all have moved on, you still got that feeling for this dude? Like, you haven't grown past what y'all been through. The man don't want you then. He don't want you now. Now you're his daughter's teacher. I feel like she's gonna try to do the most malicious thing to try to get this man in her vision that's gonna start some problems between their marriage.
2: But why do you think that the husband is fighting so hard to keep her in the class?
4: Honestly, he might feel like she is a great teacher. He may have seen her as a good person that can be a great educator, but as far as the feeling she has towards him and she don't wanna let it go. His wife's not wrong. Like, I would want to move her to a different class, not necessarily a different school, but to get her out of that lady's vision because she could potentially fail my daughter because my husband don't want her.
2: Right.
0: Gotcha.
4: She's not wrong.
0: Okay, let's keep it going, man. Hustlers, what y'all think? 866-HUSTLE-8, 866-487-8538. We're trying to help a hustler named Tracy.
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2: Right now we're trying to help a hustler. Her name is Tracy. She's upset because her husband's ex is now her daughter's teacher, and the two of them, the husband and the teacher, used to kick it in high school. You know what I'm saying?
3: Hell nah.
2: Either way, she's not with the situation, especially since the teacher has tried to holler at the husband since.
3: And he has shut her down. But the fact of the matter is, he's fighting for her to stay in this class. And I got a problem with that. That's kind of weird to me.
2: All right, Chica, what you say?
4: Tracy should, I know that's Tracy's child, but she should just forget about it. I mean, I know times are tough, but you need to just let go and let God. Let God handle the situation.
2: Exactly.
3: So let God just be okay with your ex teaching your child.
2: God wouldn't have made her the teacher if he didn't believe in it.
5: Let go of your God!
2: Appreciate you.
3: That's not good enough.
2: It was God's will
5: come on
2: for
5: now.
2: Her to be the teacher for your daughter.
3: Yeah, okay. I would have been like, she would have said something to me. I would have been in class like, shut up. That's why you suck my father's.
2: Hey, oh, all right.
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2: We're trying to help a hustler.
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1: Feel the vibe with the morning hustle.
0: Hey yo, it's the morning hustle. L'Oreal, Kyle Santillan, Alton Walker.
2: That's right, and we're trying to fly you and a friend to Chi-Town. All you gotta do is go on over to themorninghustle.com and register to win a trip for two to go see Ye perform in his hometown of Chicago, courtesy of Gamma. It's going down September the 3rd.
0: That's gonna be a good time. That is gonna be a good time.
2: My bag is already packed.
0: Alright, look, we're trying to help a hustler right now, man. Her name is Tracy. She seems to have a small issue with her husband. Isn't that small?
3: I don't think it's small,
2: Kyle. I don't consider or small either.
0: All right, well, basically, she just found out that her daughter's teacher is her husband's ex.
3: Yeah.
2: Yeah, ain't nobody playing.
0: The husband and the teacher used to date in high school, and the teacher used to still try to reach out to the husband and kind of, you know, connect or whatever. She don't like that.
2: And now the teacher got a black eye.
0: That ain't part of the story.
2: Oh.
0: All right, so is she wrong for wanting to move the kid out to class? The husband is pretty much like, nah, it's not really that big of a deal. Leave the kid in there. It's fine.
3: That's the problem. Like, he should have never said anything.
2: He played.
3: You know what I'm saying? For him being adamant, like, nah, let's keep it cool. Don't say nothing. Nah, nah, nah, nah. You can't do that.
0: Because
3: now
0: your
3: daughter going to find out. And like L'Oreal said, what that daughter going
2: to
3: say?
2: She said, you used to suck my father's.
0: Hey, oh,
3: you better give me this A. I'm going to tell everybody.
0: Oh, my God.
2: I know you used to toss his groceries. He told
0: okay.
2: me.
0: Okay. All right. 866-HUSTLE-8-866-487.
3: Oh, you ain't
0: going
3: to pass me?
0: 8538 Vita.
2: The way they was passing you around in high school, my mama told me.
0: Vita and Henderson, what do you say?
4: I say they need to go ahead and change the school for the classroom for the baby, because the mama going to end up having some insecurities all throughout the school year. If the baby don't pass a test, she might think she did it because of the history, so it's not going to go away. I say change it.
2: If I was that daughter, I'd be taking advantage of that. Not doing my homework. She lied.
0: We don't know how old the kid though
4: is,
0: though,
4: but do we? It can cause problems in the marriage, because the father want to keep the baby there. He like, let's leave the baby there. She like, no. So it's already starting a commotion.
0: T and Conyers, what you say?
5: I say that he should just do make his wife happy. It's very easy to get the class, but it'll be all right. They wouldn't even really know.
0: Come on, Stacy, what you say about this?
6: I think that the wife is correct. I think she needs to move her child out of that situation. Even though the lady has been reaching out to the husband, how do you know that the husband hasn't been reaching back out?
0: Ooh.
6: Nobody knows that. We just assume that.
2: I'll beat that teacher up. Like, they got to stop playing with this. Because they're trying to get this woman in jail. You get what I'm saying? Cause
6: exactly. Another thing is, it's all about the daughter's education.
0: Yep, because the father already got his.
3: It can get messy, man. So yeah. I agree, man. Like, just switch the class, man.
0: I agree on some real stuff. Like, I don't even know why the dad would fight for this, bro.
3: Yeah.
0: Like, there's other things. You got to pick and choose your battles. This ain't one of them.
3: This ain't one of them.
2: Go ahead. Leave it in the class. Just make sure you got my bail money.
0: All right. If you didn't get through on the phone line, shoot us a voice note. Download that Morning Hustle app. We're going to switch gears and get ready for the lowdown coming up next. What we got?
2: Well, while Ye is planning his homecoming, it looks like his daughter may be staying her ass home. Okay. Also, Tyrese is calling out for help. We'll talk all about it coming up in the lowdown.
0: That's going down in a few. Don't move.
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3: Or 3-6 Mafia. Alright, man, let's keep it going. Morning Hustle in the building. L'Oreal, Kyle Santilli, and Alton Walker. The Lowdown is coming up next. What we got there?
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10: Boogie was, you know, enjoy yourself and party again. 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It was who has the most bodies, who can look the meanest, who can stand up and be the stiffest. That's where it was. So when these young dudes came up with an idea to make some songs where people could laugh, have fun, and it was sarcasm with silliness with those dances at first. And at one point in DFW, if you did not have a dance that went to your song, you might as well kiss it goodbye, because there's no way you can compete with these dudes with these high energy songs that had directions. But we had to let you know, fight go with it. So that same dude that had his hands on his hips working into the flow will get up and punch you out, and you will be on the dance floor like Lil Peace song if you thought it was a game.
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1: Yeah, you got the
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3: What more do you want from me?
4: I'm like, oh my goodness. Help, Kyle. Yeah. And we'll talk about, I mean, we're laughing, but it's really not a funny matter. And we will get to that in just a second. First, another week, another national anthem. Okay. Martha Reeves. A Motown legend, and maybe just off of knowing her name or hearing her name, you may not recognize it, but you definitely recognize her hit. That's right. Dolores Van Winkle. No, I'm joking. Because that's what it make me think of Sister Act.
5: Right.
4: Sister Act 2 exactly. And all that good stuff in the beginning. Anyway, but no, this is a real woman that then did some real work in this industry, putting out real hits. And this time they called on her to do the Star Spangled Banner for the Women's Pro Baseball League. Check it out.
6: Oh, say can you see by the dawn's early light what so proudly we hailed.
4: It's the opera version, ain't it?
6: Twilight's last gleam.
4: Who's singing
5: who's
4: under
5: the background?
4: Her? Like,
5: right.
4: I don't know who's worse. That's what threw her off.
7: I'm going to blame her.
5: Background was off as hell.
4: It's everywhere. And then her look is giving Rick James' sister.
7: Hey, man.
4: All right. Because that was the look back then. That was the look back then.
5: Damn.
4: Leave her alone, okay? She is a legend. And y'all are going to put some respect on her. She would have brought an A game if it wasn't just a woman's pro baseball. Sorry. I didn't even know they had one. I thought it was called softball. Anyway, let's move on. And it looks like Northwest has backed out of her debut tour featuring Molly Santana. Molly Santana is featured on that Ran to Atlanta song that has Drake and Future on it. Yeah. So the two of them were supposed to hit 14 dates. And right before it was scheduled to take off, this was supposed to be August 5th, the first date in Dallas, they announced that it was canceled. Mm. Now, they did say they have something special coming for fans soon. But what do you think that is? We're seeing a lot of this. It's giving low ticket sales.
5: Probably.
4: Yeah.
7: You got school, man. Don't do that.
4: Now, you know, good and damn well, Northwest ain't got to go to no school. So, hopefully, she gets it together. They go back and do whatever they got to do, because Kanye will be in Chicago on the 3rd and 4th of September, and we will be there for Shizzle. If you want to be there too, go to themorninghustle.com and register to win. Now, let's talk about Tyrese. Looks like he's going through it right now. He took to social media to let people know that he needed some prayer sent out for him. Now, we've seen him go at it before on social media, but this time, he's making it clear, like, you know, I've helped a lot of people through their problems, their marriages, financial crisis. I remember when he helped out DJ Envy and his wife through their marriage, got them back together. He said he helped a lot of people through trauma, and he's just asking for whatever help could be given to him. So I do feel like if you are directly connected to Tyrese, you should check on him. Because he said it's very serious. Like, he's not joking. He said he means this. And if you can, reach out to him,
5: I'm
4: okay?
5: Curious what he means by help. Like, are we talking financial, emotional,
4: no, he made it clear. He made it clear during the post that he's not asking for money or anything material. He needs prayer, covering, love, positive energy, and genuine support. And some people will say, like, well, you know, I've come across Tyrese before, and he's been nasty. Tyrese has been on this show many of times. Mm-hmm. We've seen him in all different kind of moods, and I feel like that goes to tell you the type of things he's going through and battling internally. So, like, last but not least, let's just throw in Ariana Grande in there. She's also going to take a little break away from the spotlight after her tour wraps up in September. You know what it's giving to me? And I don't want to diagnose her because whatever. I do want to send my prayers to her as well. But it's giving an eating disorder. And I remember when I was younger, they used to show us these videos when we were in school. And now I feel like because Ozempic happened and all these plastic surgery, they don't really talk about it that much. But people do have these eating disorders where they see themselves bigger than they are, body dysmorphia. And if you could see how tiny she is.
7: Yeah, she's very tiny.
4: Somebody need to let her know that she's beautiful and she don't got to do this to herself. I'm L'Oreal. That's the lowdown. You can follow me at Star and L'Oreal, L-O-R-E-L, or I'm on a hustle show. And that's what happens when the entertainment industry puts all these pressures on women for their body.
5: For sure. All right, stick around. Santilli News You Could Use is on the way. Newer developments in the Nolan Wells investigation and who's got the top spot when it comes to HBCUs. We're going to dive into all of that in just a few.
4: Tyrese, call us if you need us.
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4: 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You can be with The Morning Hustle in Chicago. 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
5: Absolutely. All right, man, Santilli News You Can Use is on the way. First and foremost, more developments in the Nolan Wells investigation. Donald Trump's mad again because he lost another argument. And who's got the top spot when it comes to HBCUs? Is it Payne College?
7: Yep.
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8: Hello, can I speak to Chaney Camacho?
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8: 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I've got my girl Amy Witherite from 1-800-TRACK-RAKE on the phone, too. We heard you was trying to get your rent paid.
1: Oh, my gosh, yes. Yeah. Hey, Chaney, tell us a little bit about it. Sounds like you're working really hard. You're trying to take care of all those kids you got, and the bills are just piling up.
9: It's been really hard, and I'm currently staying with a friend right now, and I split the rent, so I paid that person, like, $500.
1: Yeah, did you have to move in with your friend because you lost your other housing?
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1: Yeah, we get it. 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
9: Oh my gosh, yes, thank you.
8: You're so welcome, Chaney.
9: Yes, thank you so much. 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
1: That's Fort Worth. It's Space Boy Fresh, 97.9 The Beat. And I got my attorney, Josh Alexander, from J. Alexander Law at 1-800-INJURY right here with me. Josh, the biggest soccer tournament in the world is in our backyard, man. The streets been crazy.
2: Yeah, unfortunately, when having such a good time, people make bad decisions. They get behind the wheel of their car, and they end up in getting a car accident, hurting somebody, and then that's when we have to step in and take care of business.
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2: All right, man. Things continue to develop when we're talking about Nolan Wells and his investigation in his death. Of course, a lot of people feel like his friends are hiding information. Everybody is investigating, trying to figure out what's going on with the timeline. And there seems to be a video out there now that TMZ has that shows him on the boat off of Horn Island July 4th, the same day of his disappearance. This video seems as though it might be at about 11:17 a.m. before the crowds arrived. And they're trying to figure out, of course, the timeline of the video and things of that nature. Now, while that's going on, his quote-unquote friends that were with him on that day of his death have launched a fundraising page. They're trying to get some money up right now.
3: Crazy.
2: They're saying,
4: they need money for?
2: So check this out. They're saying they've been hit with so many death threats, threats of violence, and defamation. And they say they've been falsely and wrongly blamed by individuals for having a hand in Nolan's death. And they're saying they're raising this money to defend the friends against the wrongful death actions that they think is going to be filed by Ben Crump and his team. And they want to fund a robust legal team to sue for the litany of slander and libel being spread. They got a lawyer before they turn that phone in, right?
4: Guilty as hell.
3: I mean, the fact that people donated, I think they was like $87,000 when I looked at it. It's crazy.
2: Crazy insane.
4: I mean, didn't they donate to the person that said the N-word, remember? And they got fired from their job?
2: They donate to all the racists. Kyle Rittenhouse.
3: I would be a racist so I could raise
2: some money, right? All right, Donald Trump is upset. Remember that whole thing about the reflecting pool in D.C.? And he said that somebody must have came in with a knife and cut it. That's why I was all messed up.
4: Oh, God, yeah. No, you messed up.
2: Well, the prosecutor's findings that maintain that the pool liner had not been deliberately vandalized. It was by the people that were constructing it, and they made some mistakes. So, therefore, charges have been dropped against Olympic, I don't know, canoeist David Hearn. That's who Trump was trying to blame for doing it.
4: Random as hell. I know you and your canoe did this.
2: Like, so, the charges were dropped against him, so now Trump is mad about that. All right, speaking of people that are in trouble and dealing with some issues, we all know about a 502 students at Howard University got unenrolled, okay, just before it's time to get ready for the semester, and they were going through that whole fiasco. They said about 200 of them got re-enrolled in school, but right next door to D.C. and Maryland, Governor Wes Moore is coming through to help out those who have been dropped from enrollment at Howard. Here's what he had to say.
5: For one of the hundreds of students disenrolled from Howard University just weeks before moving, I want you to know this. Maryland, we've got your back. Howard University is an important institution, and we support its students. So if you were impacted, you can also receive an $800 credit to help offset your non-refundable Howard deposit.
2: If you're tired of your HBCU dropping you off from enrollment, you know what I'm saying? Claiming to be the number one HBCU. Come on over to death row.
3: And that's basically what he said.
4: I don't think no one wants to go to death row.
3: They did go, though.
2: He's giving them an option, right? Come on over to Maryland if you feel like you got done wrong by Howard University. He's giving you some options there. Speaking of HBCUs, who's got the number one ranking? Who would you say?
3: Payne College.
4: It got to be between the big three,
2: who's
4: right?
2: Who's the big three?
4: I thought it was Morehouse, Spelman, and Howard.
2: That's what you consider the big three? I ain't never
4: that's
2: heard
4: what
2: that.
4: I thought that was the big three at HBCU.
3: That's who would get all that girl money all the time.
4: Mackenzie Scott.
2: Mackenzie Scott. Yeah. All right, well, actually, it depends on who you go to for your rankings. If you go to U.S. News, they put out their list. They have Spelman at number one, Howard at number two, Morehouse at number three, like you were just saying. Right? And then if you go to niche.com, they have FAMU at one, Alcorn at two, and Howard at three. And I want to throw this in there. Winston-Salem State coming in at a strong number seven. Throw that out there.
4: Yeah, but I thought we were saying the top three.
2: Now, if you want to go to Forbes' list, Forbes separated their list. They did the public HBCUs and the private HBCUs. So for the private list, you got Howard, Spelman, and Morehouse, like you said.
4: Yeah.
2: You got Xavier and Hampton comes in at number five. Now, for public, you got A&T, FAMU, and Prairie View. Then you got Morgan State and the University of Virgin Islands coming in at number five. And you got WSSU, Winston-Salem State University, coming in at a strong number eight.
4: So it's given that Howard is technically the overall number one because it hit all top three.
2: It did hit all. Yeah, it pretty much did hit all top three. All right. We'll talk more about HBCU
4: stuff. Can I get an HU, Jeremiah?
6: Hey,
2: that was weak.
4: He holding it down. No way. He's far from the mic. He is far from the mic, and that's our digital producer.
2: Man, listen. We'll talk more HBCUs on Wednesday. 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

0: Well, tomorrow, you got a couple of options. You can either have all the big wedding and the dressings and everything looks great. And your, yeah, the dressings, you know what I'm saying? Your ring is amazing and all of that, but behind closed doors, your marriage is not really popping like that.
1: It's just for the gram.
0: It's just for the gram. Y'all don't talk, y'all don't really get along, but on the outside it looks perfect. Or you could have a perfect marriage, you just don't have a ring.
1: It's
0: perfect,
1: not a marriage.
0: Perfect relationship.
1: Perfect relationship.
0: Everything is lovely. Just
1: but
0: ain't got
1: you don't
0: want
1: to get down on that one knee. You don't want to walk down the aisle. Why is that? Is it really a perfect relationship then?
2: It is.
1: It ain't.
2: It's crazy.
0: All right, we're going to get into all of that tomorrow, of course. If you want to get with us today, how can they holler at you, Lo?
1: It's simple. You could go on social media. Starring L'Oreal, StarringLoreal.
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0: All right, man. Kyle Santillan. Last thing I got to say, I got to end the show the way I started it, man. Happy anniversary to my wife, LaShonda. You know what I'm
1: saying? That's right.
0: Another year locked in, boy.
1: We in there.
0: All right, follow me on the gram at Radio King Kyle. And, of course, follow the show at Morning Hustle Show.
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6: Hey, they say age ain't nothing but a number, or is it? 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
7: Shoot, man, my old boss and my old job, man. I mean, she got grandkids, and I just turned 30 a couple weeks ago. You know, she at least double my age, but, like, we really divided for a long time. We kind of keeping it on the DL right now.
8: This is Lemon Pepper. My girl is 36 years old. I'm 68, girl.
6: Wow. So you going to put a ring on it, or what you going to do? Or y'all just having fun? Like,
8: hell
6: what
8: no, is don't be cursing me like that. Don't curse me.
6: So what you are you like a sugar daddy? You tricking? Like
8: I'm tricking, yo. I'm good.
6: I know that's right. Your baby stay seated.
8: 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Right. I'll be all up in there.
6: Oh, not all Benny. Trying to sprinkle a little lemon pepper on that. You hear me? I ain't mad at that.
8: I put season on it. I put some season on it, trust me.
6: Oh my gosh. We need to keep a PG around here. At least until the kids get back to school. Hey, you can hear more crazy stories weekdays, 9 a.m. to 3 p.m. on the Kickback with me, Jazzy Black, on 97.9 The Beat.
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17: 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We seek to feel the God-given love embedded in all of us, even when others may be showing us meanness and disregard. We seek to possess heightened discernment so that we can recognize lies, deceptions, and falsehoods, even when they are dressed up in exciting and attractive packaging. We seek to be able to recognize when our assistance is needed, even when no word may have been spoken. And we ask you, dear God, to love and direct our steps, guide and protect our very existence during these times of change and uncertainty. Please, dear God, improve our spiritual vision. Amen and hallelujah.
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baby. 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

0: On the show, we giving God praise this morning. I hope y'all enjoyed that praise break. That song, that middle with that lady talking, that's Edna Tatum. Y'all can look that up on YouTube, Edna Tatum. And we just give God the glory this morning. Got your front page right here.
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0: All right, 14 minutes after the hour, y'all front page right here. Alfredas, good morning.
2: Good.
0: Turn your mic on. Hold on.
2: I'm trying. Check. Microphone check. There we go. My bad. All right. It's Tuesday, August 4th. Here's what's going on in the news. Michigan has reported the first known U.S. deaths linked to cyclospora infection. State health officials say two people have died amid the ongoing cyclospora or sporiasis outbreak. Both had significant underlying health conditions that may have been worsened by the infection and dehydration. Now, Michigan has recorded more than 11,000 confirmed and suspected cases. Federal health officials have linked nearly 2,000 cases in a 9-state outbreak to iceberg lettuce supplied by Taylor Farms in Mexico and served at some Taco Bell locations. Cyclospora illnesses connected to several outbreaks have actually been reported across 45 states. In other news, Trump says he wants to give Iran every last chance before, quote, decapitation. Speaking to reporters at the White House yesterday, Trump said many other Middle East countries called along with Iran and urged Trump to hold off on planned massive strikes and let talks continue.
3: We're talking about the strait, the opening of the strait, having it open literally by tomorrow, completely open. And that's phase one. And phase two is we then will talk about the nuclear capacity. This is not something that, if it doesn't happen, this is a last chance for them to sign a good document.
2: To be clear, he said the strait would be open by today. It's not. But, I mean, you know, we got all day. His comments come as Iran publicly says it had no plans to engage in talks with the U.S. Real quick. Well, it's a long story. I'll try to make it short. A bitter custody battle involving a U.S. senator and a sitting congressman is making national headlines. Ricky, this is crazy. Ohio Republican Senator Bernie Moreno is calling on Republican Congressman Max Miller, his former son-in-law, to resign, saying Miller should not serve in Congress and needs serious psychological help because his daughter, Emily, and Miller have a 2-year-old daughter together. He says every time his granddaughter's in his custody, he holds his breath. Emily Moreno has accused Miller of abusing her during their marriage, allegations he denies. The dispute has intensified because the toddler suffered a broken collarbone and shoulder bruising that medical records said could be consistent with a handprint. So the police were called, child welfare investigations ensued, blah, blah, blah. No charges were filed, but we'll keep you posted on what happens with this story. For info on these stories and more, go to RickySmileyMorningShow.com. Now, here's a look at sports.
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5: All righty, ladies and gentlemen, as we get ready for football season, man, there is a quarterback controversy. Not really controversy, but a little battle. A little battle going on in Cleveland Browns camp between Shedeur Sanders and, yes, Deshaun Watson is still on the roster. After earning that $230 million guaranteed contract that he signed years ago, he's back in the conversations. Word is that Shedeur is actually balling right now in camp, but Deshaun Watson is like, look, I'm only 30. I still got some life left in the tank, so we're going to see if he can relive that situation that he used to have when he was with the Texans back in the day. In the meantime, LeBron James' agent Rich Paul is breaking down his opinion on competitive youth sports in the
6: league. These kids are playing way too much basketball. Way too much basketball. You don't need it. We don't need 15 tournaments. You don't need it. I can tell a guy who has pro potential in 2 minutes. A lot of injuries are happening a lot earlier too.
5: Yeah, he's accurate on that, man. It's this competitive sports landscape is on a whole other level.
0: Kids in golf and tennis and other sports and soccer. I mean, you know,
5: but it's all sports, man. I mean, yeah, it's a tournament. Outside,
0: we put kids in sports that we like.
2: That's right, or that we want them to do well in. But right, they just let them be athletic and well rounded.
5: But here's the deal. What he's saying, he relate to basketball right there for that example. But in all sports on the highest competitive level and on the youth sports, man, they playing every weekend.
2: They are playing every weekend. But guess what? Guys in the NBA don't play all summer.
5: Yeah, I'm telling
2: you. They
5: chill. So there it is, man. That's a whole other conversation. Brad got the hot spot coming up next. Ricky Smiley Morning Show.
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31: 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Yesterday, I got a chance to do that. 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When Juice come on, I'm sitting down. I don't care what I'm doing.
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31: What about you, Shani?
2: See, that's one. 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
31: 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Ugh.
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32: 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That's a good one.
31: The Trendsetter, OG Ron C.
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8: 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Alfreda's, what up?
9: What up, Ricky? So, Marlon Jackson is behind a new Joe Jackson docuseries coming to BLK Prime. Now, when I read this, I was like, oh, Marlon Jackson. But I kind of want to know about this because, listen, Marlon is going to narrate and help develop the series. And the Jacksons announced the series on Instagram under the title The Manager, The Mythology, The Legend. Now, BLK Prime said the first season is going to have 8 episodes and it's going to carry a commitment for more seasons. But the production will reportedly examine Joe Jackson's early years, his personal struggles, his ambition, and, of course, him managing his kids' careers. But I kind of want to know what led Joe to be, you know, the way he was. So this could be good. Marlon Jackson's what?
10: No, what you mean the way he was?
9: I mean, the way he was with his kids. He is the reason his kids are stars, but he was also very mean, and he beat them. And
10: I'm sick of people saying that.
9: Saying that he beat them.
10: They beat, because, damn it, if he was disciplining his children.
9: Yeah.
10: Had he not disciplined his children, they wouldn't be who they are today.
9: That's
10: true. If that's the case, then and I don't like that word beat. When people always do that, beat. We got whippings.
9: We did. But I think that the way he disciplined Michael Jackson made Michael Jackson a different person, because Michael Jackson was the breadwinner. And
10: well, Michael
9: was
10: more sensitive.
9: Okay, well, yeah, because some of our kids, some might be sensitive, some might not. That's a lot to take on as a child, to be the breadwinner of the family and then and get beaten too. I ain't gonna fight you though, because this ain't the team. Marlon Jackson.
11: Darren don't play about. Darren don't play about Joe Jackson.
9: Okay, mm-hmm. I'm just reading the story, my man. So Marlon Jackson said, "Quote: Our father's life is replete with triumphs and challenges, and we firmly believe that this series will offer a distinctive and accurate portrayal of the man behind our family." The release date hasn't been announced. And speaking of the Jackson family, I'm excited about this. Jafar Jackson is a bona fide superstar. We know that if you saw Michael. So Michael Jackson's nephew, Jafar, and if I'm reading this correctly, Jermaine Jackson is going to be starring alongside Will Smith in the action thriller Supermax. Now, Will Smith's going to play an FBI agent investigating a fatal crime inside a maximum security prison. We don't know yet what role Jafar is going to play, but he's going to reportedly have a really major pivotal role in the action thriller. Production on this film starts this month. No release date has been announced, but it will stream on Amazon Prime. So that's pretty cool. 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And you can catch me on all my social media at George Alfred. Hit us up for those wake-up calls right now, though, at 8669-RICKY right here on the Ricky Smiley Morning Show.
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13: 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Pretty chill for the most part. I do want to make sure that you are preparing yourself. If you're going through Arlington off of I-20 westbound at business 287, 820 Mansfield Highway, there's some roadwork clearance in progress. Got some stop traffic back to Bowman Springs. It's about a 15-minute delay. And your weather report is being brought to you by Leaf.
14: Whatever the forecast, aches and pains can cloud up a perfect day. With just one pill, Aleve provides up to 12 hours of pain relief, so you're ready for sunny skies ahead. 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
13: Getting ready for some more sunshine coming our way. Temperature highs of 102, back down to 80 degrees. It's currently 80, then like 83, and that's your traffic and weather. And I'm Kirby Lozano for the Ricky Smiley Morning Show on 97.9 The Beat.
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11: The most popular street in Dallas. 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
13: 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Northwest Highway.
14: That's what I was going to say. Northwest Highway is Loop 12.
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11: You talking about over there by the Waffle House, over there by Popsicles and all that other stuff. 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
13: 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No, Pleasant Grove. It take Loop 12 to Joplin, Texas.
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3: 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How you doing? 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It's Kevin Losado. 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We do have one active accident right now in Duncanville of Highway 67 southbound, the off-ramp to Wheatland Road. That accident does have the off-ramp blocked. Some slow traffic back to I-20, but the biggest delay is North Richland Hills off North Loop 820 westbound between Roof Snow Drive and Meadow Lakes Drive / Iron Horse Boulevard, where it's closed down due to an accident. Sub traffic's going back to Boulevard 26 / Davis Boulevard. It's an 18-minute delay. 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Plenty of sunshine expected for today. Temperatures of 102, back down to 80 degrees this evening. It is currently that 80, feeling like 83. Now that's your traffic and weather, and I'm Kirby Lozano for the Ricky Smiley Morning Show on 97.9 The Beat.
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0: y'all. That's T.I. Let him know he's going to be on the One Voyage Cruise. 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
9: 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What's up? 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Two active accidents right now, starting off in Duncanville of Highway 67 southbound, the off-ramp to Wheatland Road. That accident does have the off-ramp blocked. A little bit of slow traffic back to I-20 and in Irving off 635 LBJ Freeway westbound at MacArthur Boulevard in Olympus. We have an accident with the three lanes blocked. Stop traffic's going back to Las Colinas / North Glen Drive. It's about a two-minute delay. 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Getting a pretty sunshiny kind of day coming our way. Temperature highs up 101, back down to 80 degrees this evening. It is currently 80 degrees, feeling like 82. Now that's your traffic and weather, and I'm Kirby Lozano for the Ricky Smiley Morning Show on 97.9 The Beat.
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0: All right, Rick, it's about the morning show. I got your wake-up call. Y'all get them at 8669

0: right, y'all. Rick's Bottom Morning Show. That's Miguel. All I Want Is You, bottom of the hour. It is about that time for Take It Tuesday with the one and only Beyonce Aloysius. What up?
1: Hey, Ricky. Good morning, everybody. Okay, so I am so excited. I don't know if you've seen this. This is Gary's probably favorite thing, the Ninja Smoothie. I know a lot of you have gotten it. You've been thinking about getting it. Well, before you go to the store and get it, there's a new one that's coming out. It's the Ninja Slushy 2. And why is it amazing? Because you get the swirl. You get two flavors swirled together, or you could just have your individual flavor. You know, you got chocolate and vanilla. You got strawberry pineapple. It's amazing.
0: Hell, the problem is you don't use the first one you got.
2: I know.
0: Okay,
2: right?
0: Man, you forget that you got it. Only time I use it is when I get the kids over, when the kids and the grandkids, I put Kool-Aid in it. You know,
1: oh
0: what
1: my
0: saying?
1: Gosh!
0: But then
1: you can
0: you
1: make
0: put it
1: apple
0: up and
1: juice.
0: You got it.
1: Listen, you could do apple juice. You could make the Wendy's Frosties at home. You can do pineapple smooth. You could just throw some orange juice in there and have frozen orange juice in the morning when the kids go to school. It's amazing. You just got to look at all the recipes. It is phenomenal. It's one of my favorite things in the kitchen. But they have a new one and it can do the blend. And I'm so excited about it. Big shout out to Ninja. They are always doing something amazing. Now, for everybody who's traveling, you know, you're getting ready for the holiday season, or you're just someone who's on the road for work. Well, Microsoft, along with the FBI, is telling people before you connect to free Wi-Fi, especially hotel Wi-Fi, you need to turn on the hotspot on your phone instead, because Russian hackers have created these apps to where they're getting into the Wi-Fi systems. And when you log into the hotel Wi-Fi, what you're doing is you're not actually using the hotel Wi-Fi. You're using a fake page that the scammers have made, and you're logging into their page. And now you are giving them access to your phone, your laptop, and anything that is connected to that Wi-Fi, so they can get your passwords. They can log into your bank. They can wipe everything out. So the safer thing to do, according to the FBI, is turning the hotspot on your phone and then connecting your laptop to your phone versus the free Wi-Fi or the hotel Wi-Fi that has public access to everybody. I know it's a lot. I know sometimes these things are scary, but again, you want to protect yourself as much as possible. And when you have these public Wi-Fi networks, you're really opening up your devices to these scammers, and they can get you. And I've been gotten, and a lot of people on the show have been gotten before as well.
0: How do you know that they have you?
1: When you start getting alerts from your bank account. I was on the phone with somebody the other day in the room, and I got a message from Cash App because somebody had accessed my Cash App account. And that's another thing, two-factor authentication. So, you know, when somebody gets your password, being able to get the password from your phone is a big deal too. So it's easy, all right? So whenever you set up a password, they're going to ask you, do you want to set up two-factor authentication? I can't say that. This is one of those words. Authentication. Thank you so much. You want to set that up because not only do they have to enter your password, they have to have access to your phone. And so they have to put that second number in. So always set that up just as a backup and make sure you're secure. And for all my parents out there getting ready for back to school, you're looking for laptops, right? Because the kids, they do all their homework online and digitally. 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
20: 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I've got my girl Amy Witherite from 1-800-TREK-RAKE on the phone, too. We heard you was trying to get your rent paid.
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20: You're so welcome,
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0: know what's going on. Who fault is this?
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0: Okay, Roxy, I tell you what. Hold on a minute. Don't hang up. Hold on.
1: Yeah.
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6: 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Man. And I can't forget DJ Romeo.
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13: 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His other baby mama dropped the kid off at the fire station. I had to go to his house with my jack girl. I was about to beat him down. She said, f*** them kids, and she dropped the baby off at the fire station.
14: 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I was seeing this one female, then met another one. It ended up being that they were sisters. 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It was kind of ugly in that moment, but long story short, I still saw both for almost another year.
15: 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A little bit later, he wasn't answering the phone. I walked around looking for him in the next apartment complex, and they posted it up, sitting in my car. But see, just go to my trunk, get the hammer out. I start hitting her with the hammer. I'm pregnant. He pushed me down and kicked me in my stomach, and I hit him with my car. I popped him so hard, I ran over a tree stump, stopped me from killing him.
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17: 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It's Jazzy Black and Amy Withertwright from 1-800-TRUCK-WRECK. Hey, Amy, I was in the Uber the other day.
18: Yep.
17: And I couldn't help but notice they had one of those little dash cams in there.
18: Right.
17: And I was like, should I get one of those too?
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17: Yes.
18: Yeah, well then.
17: I'm a little fast, but I'm safe.
18: Yeah, well, you should get a dash cam because they can change the way a case goes because we have video evidence. 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
17: Ooh.
18: I mean, case over, right?
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18: Dash cams, 1-800-TRUCK-WRECK.
17: Okay, get you one of them dash cams. 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
8: 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Two active accidents right now. We'll start up in Duncanville, Highway 67 southbound, the off-ramp to Wheatland Road. That accident does have the off-ramp blocked. Moving over to Southeast Fort Worth, up East Loop 820 northbound Sun Valley Drive, we have an accident. The right lane is blocked. Stop and go traffic back to I-20. No updates on delay time. And your weather report is being brought to you by Discover.
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8: Working on getting into this sunrise before a pretty sunshiny day. Temperature highs of 102, back down to 80 degrees this evening. It is currently 78, feeling like 81. And that's traffic and weather. And I'm Kirby Lozano for the Ricky Smiley Morning Show on 97.9 The Beat.
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0: Hey, what up? This is your boy, Ricky Smiley. Trust me, you're going to be laughing every morning. Alfreda's got your front page news. 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
22: Yesterday, I watched New Jack City. 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
22: 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Yesterday, I got a chance to do that. So it got me to thinking, like, some movies, when I see them, I have to sit down, whatever I'm doing. When Juice come on, I'm sitting down. I don't care what I'm doing.
23: Classic.
22: What about you, Shani?
24: See, that's one. Juice, Waiting to Excel.
22: Ooh. Ugh.
24: Yeah.
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24: 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Whitney Houston is in there.
22: That's true,
24: we get to see her do her thing again. But then one of my other favorites, Love Jones. 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
23: 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Let's Do It Again, I think it is.
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23: Bill Cosby.
22: 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From Good Times
23: in that too.
22: That's good. The trendsetter, OG Ron C.
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22: Records that when you hear them, you know it's Dallas. 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
26: Cream
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26: Yeah, Party Chaser.
22: Party Chaser. Yeah. Remember that? 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
27: 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Got about a handful of delays out there. I'm going to focus in on the biggest one by a good amount in Fort Worth off 35 West Southbound at Golden Triangle Boulevard. We have an accident. The right lane is blocked there. Some stop traffic is going back to Alliance Gateway / Highway 170. It is currently a 14-minute delay. And your weather report is being brought to you by Taco Bell. 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Getting into the sunny day expected for today. Temperatures of 101, just might feel like 103. Back down to 80 degrees this evening. It's currently 78, feeling like 81. Now that's your traffic and weather. And I'm Kirby Lozano for the Ricky Smiley Morning Show on 97.9 The Beat.
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9: 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Yeah. 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
7: 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Got about a handful and a half of active delays out there. The top two are as follows: in Fort Worth, at 35 West Southbound at Golden Triangle, we have an accident with the right lane blocked. Stop traffic back to Lions Gateway / Highway 170 is about a 7-minute delay. And in Arlington, off I-30 Eastbound before Fielder Road, we have an accident with the two left lanes blocked, so only the right lane is getting by. Stop traffic back to East Loop 820. It's about a 21-minute delay. 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Getting into the sunny skies expected for today. Temperature highs of 101. Just might feel like 103. Back down to 80 degrees this evening. It's currently 79. Feeling like 82. Now that's your traffic and weather. And I'm Kirby Lowe, signing up for the Ricky Smiley Morning Show on 97.9 The Beat.
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6: 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About a handful of active delays out there. The biggest one by far is in Arlington off I-30 eastbound before Fielder Road. That accident does have the left lane blocked. Some stop traffic back to East Loop 820. It's about a 29-minute delay. 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Sunrise for us today, but we're expecting that sun to stay high up in the sky for the rest of the day. Two temperature highs of 102, just might feel like 103, back down to 80 degrees for this evening. It is currently 79, feeling like 82. Now that's your traffic and weather, and I'm Kirby Lozano for the Ricky Smiley Morning Show on 97.9 The Beat.
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11: Sending you a buenos dias, DFW. Gonna be a good day indeed. We're officially at a Texas Tuesday. Now, I'm Kirby Lozano here to say that your final traffic report is being brought to you by Taco Bell. 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Well, I have one active accident right now in Dallas off I-20 westbound at Hampton Road. We have that accident with the right lane blocked. Stop and go traffic back to Houston School Road. It's about an 8-minute delay. 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You're in good hands with Allstate. Officially into the sunny day expected for today. Temperature highs of 102, just might feel like 104. Back down to 80 degrees this evening. It's currently 84, feeling like 88. Now that's your traffic and weather, and I'm Kirby Lozano. Follow me at SKIRBY Lozano, ESKIRBYLOZANO, for the Ricky Smiley Morning Show on 97.9 The Beat.
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0: Chris Breezy, it depends, right here on 97.9 The Beat, home of the all-new Ricky Smiley Morning Show. And my name is Jazzy Black. Welcome to The Kickback. Sending you peace and light on this Texas Tuesday. Definitely putting on for Texas, Maine. 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
0: Taking on Grambling State at the State Fair Classic. It's going to be a good time. We got the pregame show, postgame show, halftime show with the bands. 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I'm going to come on the radio and let you know exactly what time and what you need to do so you can win you a little something. But for now, let's go ahead and get your day started the right way. 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We're going to turn up with a little Gunna, some little Baby, and my girl Kate Lunny on the way. It's 97.9 Beat.
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PV is taking on Grambling State September 26th at the Cotton Bowl, and your chance to win is coming up at 9:35. 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

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Read some litter. Sure on the subject. 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These girls are smart. Play your part. Play your

0: Usher right here on 97.9 The Beat. I don't want you to waste no time winning these tickets to come and hang out for the State Fair Classic game. It's happening on Saturday, September 26th at the Cotton Bowl. And guess what? These tickets get you into the pregame show, the postgame show, and the State Fair of Texas. PV is taking on Grambling. Just keep listening. Coming up in 3 minutes, when you hear that hotline number, be calling number 9, and I got you.
1: See you at the bar, you was hardly talking. That's when I knew that your heart was scarring. Friends to lovers need a part to star in. Like, wait, babe, let me ask.

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2: 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All right, are you ready for the biggest halftime show of the year? 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

0: To be who this?
1: This is Deja.
0: What's up, Deja? I got you some tickets to go hang out at the State Fair Classic Game, Queen. September 26th, we at the Cotton Bowl. Prairie View is taking on Grambling State. Who you trying to see win, though?
1: Oh, Grambling.
0: Well, I will see you at the game. But just know, Prairie View ain't coming to play. We went in the game, the halftime show, the cheerleaders, the mascot. We don't care. We want all the smoke.
1: Hey, I mean, shoot. I'm Grambling all day.
0: You want to make a bet?
1: Yes, ma'am. Let's make a bet.
0: If PV win, you got to come down on the field and do 10 push-ups.
1: Oh, definitely do it.
0: And if Grambling win, I'm going to just give you a hug because I can't do no push-ups.
1: Okay, that's fine. I would take that
0: because
1: I love you so much. I listen to you every morning.
0: Don't make me cry, Deja. That's so sweet. I take it back. You don't have to do no push-ups. We can just go get some funnel cakes or something, girl, and just enjoy the game. But we got the whole city tapped in right now trying to figure out how they can come and hang out with us, too. Let them know when the next chance is to win.
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2: Hello?
0: Hello, can I speak to Chaney Camacho?
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0: 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I've got my girl Amy Witherite from 1-800-TREK-RAKE on the phone, too. We heard you was trying to get your rent paid.
2: Oh, my gosh, yes. Yeah. Hey, Chaney, tell us a little bit about it. Sounds like you're working really hard. You're trying to take care of all those kids you got, and the bills are just piling up.
3: It's been really hard, and I'm currently staying with a friend right now, and I split the rent, so I paid that person like $500.
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0: You're so welcome, Chaney.
3: Yes, thank you so much. 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

0: 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And you in the kickback with Jazzy Black. Hey, coming up at 11 o'clock, I'm going to be sitting down with one of Dallas's most creative minds. 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So I'm really excited because she's also a really good friend of mine. Her name is Lioness Tulane, and you're not going to miss this conversation. It's coming up at 11 o'clock right here on 97.9 The Beat.
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13: You know, Papa Rock, life is short, so you might as well just spend that.
14: Yikes, brother. You okay over there?
13: I'm just saying, bro, like, people are slow to go do stuff, right? Like, to just take care of themselves and have a good time and treat themselves, not cheat themselves. For example, you'll spend $1,700 to get yourself out of jail, right? You'll spend
14: $1,700. Are you talking about me?
13: No, I'm not talking about you. 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You ain't even hanging at the house like that. 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We talking about T.I. We talking about Rick Ross, D.L. Hughley. They just added more people too.
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13: bro, Keith Sweat, the Brat, Erica Campbell, Eric Benet, Jay Brown, the homie Q Parker, honorary Toxic Boy.
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14: 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Come on, bro.
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13: 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He's back on the mornings, 5 a.m. to 9 a.m. right here.
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0: 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And my name is Jazzy Black. I'm excited to be kicking back with the award-winning filmmaker, director, producer, actress, CEO, my girl Lioness in the building. What's up, queen?
1: Yes, what's going on? What's going on?
2: Yes.
0: So let's get into it. Dynasty, the movie, is amazing. What made you want to jump into sci-fi, though?
1: Yeah. Honestly, we don't see a lot of black people in sci-fi. And sci-fi is one of my favorite genres.
0: Same.
1: I mean, that's all I used to watch as a little girl.
0: Yeah.
1: Action movies, stuff like that. I love that type of stuff. But you don't see, especially coming up. Yeah. You know, in our days, you didn't see a lot of black women representation in these types of films. But yet, all of us are sitting down watching them.
0: You even brought in Lil Flip for the project, which is just major, okay? Texas legend. How did you meet Lil Flip?
1: So Lil Flip was at an after party for one of the other film premieres that I was in. Mm-hmm. So I was in this film called The Devil's Ring. Mm-hmm. And he had came to the actual premiere, but I didn't see him at the premiere. Mm-hmm. It was at the after party that we met. And he was crossing through my section, and I said, "What up, Flip?" The rest is history. I pitched him the idea maybe about 4 or 5 months later.
0: Wow.
1: And he accepted it.
0: That is fire. Okay, now look, outside of what you're doing here, we got to talk about all the worldwide stuff that you're doing. Because my girl's out here making moves. Okay, stop playing with her. You've expanded internationally over into the continent of Africa. And what country were you in?
2: Nigeria.
0: Abuja. Nigeria.
2: Yes.
0: Helping build access to education through film. And, I mean, just taking this whole thing to the next level. So, how did that opportunity come about?
1: So, I did get invited by an organization over there, one of the biggest organizations in Abuja, Nigeria. And this was their second annual conference. It's called the Global Women's Conference Point 2. And they invited me to come over there and speak about building ecosystems, infrastructures, and stuff like that that pretty much can stand the test of time while not selling your rights.
0: Right.
1: And that was the biggest thing for me as my first, you know, movie came out on my own. It was not selling my rights. So I was able to speak and share some knowledge over there to over 7,500 people.
0: Wow.
1: 3-day conference. And they invited me back next year to speak again.
0: Mm-hmm.
1: And I'll actually be taking Dynasty 2 over production over there to film over there.
0: Nice.
1: Yes, ma'am.
0: Okay, so we're going to be over the door. We're going to be seeing some of our cousins over in Nigeria.
1: We will.
0: In the movies. Come on. I'm trying to come to the cast. Y'all need coffee, anything?
3: Y'all need some donuts?
1: Look, we're going to need you there. We're going to need you there.
0: You hear me? But look, I'm just so proud of you. And I just want to stress how important it is for us to support our own. Check out Dynasty, the movie. It's available on Amazon. And if you want to get more information about the nonprofit, the film festival, follow my girl on Instagram at Lioness Tulane. That's LIONESSTELAINE. And of course, we've got some more hip hop on the way.
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0: Hey, they say age ain't nothing but a number, or is it? What's your story of dating somebody older or younger?
7: Shoot, man, my old boss and my old job, man. I mean, she got grandkids, and I just turned 30 a couple weeks ago. You know, she at least double my age, but, like, we really divided for a long time. We kind of keeping it on the DL right now.
8: This is Lemon Pepper. My girl is 36 years old. I'm 68, girl.
0: Wow. So you going to put a ring on it, or what you going to do? Or y'all just having fun? Like,
8: hell
0: what
8: no, don't be cursing me like that. Don't curse me.
0: So what you are you like a sugar daddy? You tricking? Like
8: I'm tricking, yo. I'm good.
0: I know that's right. Your baby stay seated.
8: Yeah,
0: oh, that's right.
8: I'll be all up in there.
0: Oh, not all Benny. Trying to sprinkle a little lemon pepper on that. You hear me? I ain't mad at that.
8: I put season on it. I put some season on it, trust me.
0: Oh my gosh. We need to keep PG around here. At least until the kids get back to school. Hey, you can hear more crazy stories weekdays, 9 a.m. to 3 p.m. on the Kickback with me, Jazzy Black, on 97.9 The Beat. 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My favorite thing about the Truck Wreck team is y'all don't play. Y'all gonna show up, show out.
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4: This is the Daily Play with Joy Taylor. The U.S. Senate may have moved one step closer to a sweeping college regulations bill with the Big Ten and the SEC signing on. More details need to be worked out, but the bill still has a chance to earn the 60 votes it needs to halt debate and head to an up or down vote before the Senate heads for summer break next Friday. The summer recess is looking like the deadline for the Project College Sports Act, a bipartisan effort headed by Senator Ted Cruz and Maria Cantwell. This legislation is sweeping, covering everything from NIL to transfer rules to a salary cap. A lot is still unknown, and college sports definitely needs some tweaking, but I don't know if this is the way to get it done. There are a lot of questions, more questions than answers with this particular bill, and I think that overall, NIL has a lot that needs to be addressed, but this is not the way to do it. 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

0: put at the op. 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She said she won't date. Took her to Six Flags. I took her to Knots.
1: My name is Joshua Jordan. I'm from Denton, Texas. 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

97.9 The Beat coming up in 3 minutes, man. If you have ever had a crazy neighbor, they probably not gonna top this. Or maybe, because it'd be some crazy folks out here. But I'm gonna tell you this story. Now somebody could be looking at some jail time because they just doing too much. People just be doing too much. We gonna get into a ride to this little baby in a minute.

0: Lil Baby in a minute, right here on 97.9 The Beat, home of the all new Ricky Smiley Morning Show, and you're in a kickback with Jazzy Black. Man, this is crazy story floating around. This 39-year-old man recently got arrested after police say he made a homemade spike strip and he hid it in his front yard to stop the kids in the neighborhood from riding their bikes across his grass. Now, here's the thing. I know sometimes folks be real particular about their grass. They don't want no lines. They want nobody touching their grass. But this is taking things way too far, sir. And I'm talking about like a thick plastic strip with about 43-inch screws sticking straight up. Now, he say he wasn't trying to hurt anybody. He just wanted to scare the kids, but come on, bro. Like, if somebody fall on that, they going straight to the hospital. And police weren't buying it, and I'm glad they were. Now he's being charged with one gross misdemeanor count of setting a spring gun, pitfall, deadfall, or snare, basically creating an illegal booby trap. And if he's convicted, he could face up to 180 days in jail and a $1,000 fine. Now, I gotta know, are you the crazy neighbor, or have you had some crazy things that your neighbor has ever done? I know somebody on your block might be acting like, you know, they the neighborhood villain out here. Hit me up and let me know. 844-787-1979. You can read more about this at our website, thebeatdfw.com. And look, while I take your calls, we're going to get ready for this Lunchbox Mix coming up at 12 o'clock with DJ Wire. 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

0: Boy Fresh 97 on the beat, and I got my girl Alondra in the building. Alondra, how'd Alexander Law and 1-800-INJURED help you after your wreck?
1: I was on my way to the mall. Huge 18-wheeler slammed into the side of my car. All I kept thinking was, man, thank God my kids aren't in the car with me.
0: Thank you, Lord. And you told me you called 1-800-INJURED right when the wreck happened, right?
1: Yep. I see the 1-800-INJURED buses all the time, especially because they're teamed up with the Dallas Mavs, and I'm a huge fan, so the number really stuck with me.
0: I'll be seeing the buses, too. Okay, so you called the number right when the wreck happened, and then
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6: Hey, they say age ain't nothing but a number, or is it? 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
7: Shoot, man, my old boss and my old job, man. I mean, she got grandkids, and I just turned 30 a couple weeks ago. Mm. You know, she at least double my age, but, like, we really divided for a long time. We kind of keeping it on the DL right now.
8: This is Lemon Pepper. My girl is 36 years old. I'm 68, girl.
6: Wow. So you going to put a ring on it, or what you going to do? Or y'all just having fun? Like,
8: hell no, don't be cursing me like that. 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Don't curse me.
6: So what you are you like a sugar daddy? 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
6: 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Trying to sprinkle a little lemon pepper on that. You hear me? I ain't mad at that.
8: I put season on it. I put some season on it, trust me.
6: Oh my gosh. 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

0: Guys, Miss, what do you do?
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0: You know why you love catching me in the middle of eating something?
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0: Mouth full of pretzels in here.
1: I'm telling Don.
0: Oh my God. 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

0: 97.9 B. That's how you do it on a Tuesday, DJ Y. That's how you do it. Hey, look, I'm feeling good, man. I don't know where the sun is at, though. What happened to the... It was just out. It was cloudy out here in Anderson. I don't know what the rest of the metro pits look like. But look, that ain't gonna stop the party, though. You feed me. We got part two of the Lunchbox Mix on the way in about 7 minutes. Plus, we got some free tickets to go see my girl Tyla for the A-Pop World Tour. It's happening on Wednesday, December 9th at the Toyota Music Factory Pavilion in Irvine, where they be swerving. So just keep listening, man. You gonna hear Tyla come on the radio and give you that hotline number. All you gotta do is pick up the phone, call your girl, be calling number 9, and I got you on a pair of tickets. It's on the way. It's 97.9 The Beat.
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7: Soulja Boy, Soulja. Yeah. Hit a boy, Bow Wow in the building.

Every time I come in, I gotta set it, then I gotta go in, then I gotta get it, then I gotta blow in, then I gotta shut it. Any little thing and the thing that he be doing, cause it doesn't matter, cause I'm gonna dead it, then I'm gonna murder everything and anything about a boom, about a bing. I gotta do a lot of things to make it clear to a couple of people that I always win, and then I gotta get it again and again and again.

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1: What's going on? This is Thomas.
0: What's up, Thomas? You ready to go see Tyler?
1: Absolutely.
0: I got you them tickets, brother. Congratulations.
1: Thank you so much. Happy Pasta Pizza to you.
0: Hey, look, be outside for the A-Pop World Tour Wednesday, December 9th at the Toyota Music Factory. Now, are you a fan of Tyler, or are you going to get these tickets to somebody else?
1: Oh, no. Me and the wifey are going.
0: I heard that. We love a date night. Well, look, we got another lovely couple in the DF Duds that want to go and kick it for a night out without them kids to go see Tyler. So just meet me here tomorrow at 12 o'clock. So make sure you have your radios on tomorrow at 12 o'clock so I can make a win out of you, too. It's 97.9 The Beat.
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3: So you saying the Ben and the Rack Daddy on the same level? 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

0: 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Man, what a beautiful time of year when it's back to school. I know a lot of parents be excited because all the kids be in the house eating up everything, but we just also love being able to give back, and this year we're celebrating 5 years of giving back and showing love to DFW with Hollywood Zay and his fifth annual Zay Day. Yeah. It's going to be happening this Thursday, August 6th, from 2 to 4 p.m. Families, you can come on out and get free backpacks and school supplies. Zay is also going to be giving away 200 haircuts to help the kids head back to school looking fresh and fly. 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I got some new Dave and Tim's. It's called Rain Dance coming up. And if you haven't booked your cabin yet for the One Voyage Cruise, you sleep.
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6: Hey, what up? 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Alfreda's got your front page news. 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

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All you need to do is tell us in a few words what's going on, and we gonna take care of you, friend. 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

Selling no grams, come by a zip. 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

0: 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Man, I had to take a moment to come on the air and send a special happy birthday to the 44th President of the United States, Barack Obama, who turned 65 years young today. No matter where you stand politically, one thing we can all agree on, President Obama has always had one of the coldest playlists, right? Over the years, he's put people on to everybody from Jay-Z, Kendrick Lamar, Drake, Future, Nas, A Tribe Called Quest, Doechii, SZA. I mean, everybody. And look, Nip Dub, y'all remember when he came out to Duncanville High School in 2008? That was actually my sophomore year at Duncanville. And I remember it was so crazy because they were like, yeah, Barack Obama's coming here. And Secret Service was like running through the school. And they was like, whenever school, like the last bell rang, they was like, get out, man. They had snipers on the building. We was like, oh my God, we finna get shot. They was like, no, but they gotta clear the premises. They was running through the hallway searching every, stairwell, you think about it. But that was pretty cool, man. More than 2,000 people had packed out Sandra Meadows Arena for his Stand for Change rally before the Texas primary. And then in 2016, he came back out to the city to honor the five officers that were killed in that downtown ambush. You remember that? I was speaking at the memorial service over at the Meyerson Symphony Center. And, you know, it's just crazy to see all the impact and to be in this era to live to see a black president. Like, how cool is that? So happy birthday to President Obama. And since we're talking hip hop, I got to play this clip of him rapping to Jay-Z's My First Song. Well, he wasn't really rapping because he was acting like he didn't want to rap it, but it's cool to hear him. Check this out.
1: Yeah, there was a line in there. Treat my first as my last, and my last as my first, and my thirst is the same as when I came. And I actually kept on listening to that song during the presidency because it was a reminder that even when you do make it, you know, having a little bit of that sense of still being hungry, still having to work hard, still having to prove something, that's what keeps propelling you forward.
0: Mm-hmm.
1: But I'm still not going to rap it.
0: Like, you technically just rapped it. Like, why are you... Stop being like that, Mr. President. But if you want to read about his life and legacy and just go take a walk down memory lane of all the times he's come out to the North Texas, check it out at our website, thebeatdfw.com.
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4: If your woman ever tells you, just be completely honest with me about this, and we can get past it. You better believe she already has all the receipts. It's just like that one of, when you get home, we need to talk. Don't go home. She ain't trying to tell you y'all hit the lottery. Do not go home, sir. Go to the hospital, get missing, get tased by a cop. Do something. Don't go home.
5: Dr. Harrison, I'm out here dating. Why does it always seem like I'm always dating? I can't keep one, can I?
6: They can't keep you.
5: Okay. That's right. Okay, but listen here, though. Let me tell you about the last one. It wasn't just this, but this had something to do with it. He had tartar buildup.
6: For real?
5: For real.
6: Yeah.
5: Yeah.
6: I mean
5: that means that you don't go to the dentist every 6 months.
6: You don't respect yourself. How could you respect
5: me,
6: your girlfriend?
5: And kissing him felt weird because I'm not going to get into it.
6: I get it.
5: But I just visualized this tartar. It is so, why is it so important to go to the dentist every 6 months?
6: Oh my God. I don't have enough time to tell you. There are new cancers that come out literally every year by established journals that you get Alzheimer's early, stomach cancers early, mouth cancers early, heart attacks early. If you have a heart attack, you got to come 3 or 4 times a year because that calculus that builds up in your mouth can get in the bloodstream and it blocks arteries. And it's a real thing. You will have more energy after you get cleanings. Come get your teeth

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1: 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Seriously underrated, who's been killing it for the last decade. Of course, I'm talking about Iceware Bizzo. 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
1: 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And we're trying to see you hit your 1-2 step aboard the One Voyage Cruise of Ricky Smiley and all his celebrity friends.

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5: Hey man, say man, you know the play man. It's the Playmaker Hollywood Zay here to put you on again today. Not just the culture, but to what we are right here in the heart of Texas, a place that we call home. Yeah. Look out, this where Friday Night Lights shine, and they mean something. Just like a handshake still means something. Right here in Dallas-Fort Worth, you know what I'm talking about? That's what that is. And when an accident changes everything, some insurance company sees you with just another claim number. Man, look out, man. To them, it's paperwork and profit margins. But the Thompson Law, man, that thing right there personal, bro. So when you hurting, they feel it too. Car wrecks, 18-wheeler accidents, wrongful death, I'm talking about anything. They fight like hell to get you what you deserve. And ain't that what you need? Not what they want to give you, but what you deserve. Here's their promise. You don't get paid unless they win your case. That's square business to me. 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

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The DFW has always been a home for me. 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

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Hey, coming up in 3 minutes, I got something from my Texas girls, Texas moms and dads. Get these kids back to school. Right after this, Big X of Plug, 2 a.m.

0: 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My name is Jazzy Black. Want to kick back and put this bug in your ear? We are officially 2 days away from one of the biggest back-to-school events of the season. My brother Hollywood Zay is back with the 5th annual Zay Day happening this Thursday, August 6th from 2 to 4 p.m. at the Texas Fades Barber College, 219 West Jefferson Boulevard over in Dallas. It's going to be a free back-to-school event, free backpacks, school supplies, 200 free haircuts for the kids. We're going to have giveaways, raffles, cool stuff to do. It's just going to be a lot going on. So mark it on your calendars. You can get more details on our Instagram, Facebook, at 97.9TheBeat. And we look forward to loving on you this Thursday for the 5th annual Zay Day. Look, coming up at 3 o'clock, we posted on the corner with Incognito and DJ Mrs. Little Birdie told me they got the hookup to go see Ice Cube at the Big 3 basketball playoffs. So if you're trying to win you a little sham-sham and pick your energy up because it's been a long day, I know it has. 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
2: 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You know what I'm saying? 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I'm leaning on the horn. Just move. 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
17: Dr. Harrison, I just got a question. 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
18: Yeah.
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14: 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Amy. 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
19: Oh, my God. 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My daughter, Ella, was in a wreck.
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still help pay for the wigs. And I help with the lease. 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

0: is a Tie Tuesday. My name is Incognito.
1: I'm your sis, DJ Mrs.
0: Would not have no job without you listening.
1: Appreciate you.
0: So in the studio a couple weeks ago, we asked this question. We said, if you could fight a celebrity, and if you win, you get to seize their entire bank account, which celebrity are you fighting?
1: Yeah. I said Kim K or Bad Baby.
0: Okay. That is hard, bro. I said T.D. Jakes can get it on.
1: For sure.
0: Come on, boy. In the name of the Lord.
1: T.D. Jakes paped up like that?
0: Is he?
1: Like, overly paid up to where you'll want to whoop him for the pay.
0: Huh, they found money in the wall at Joel Orr's thing.
1: Okay.
0: What you think they found over there at T.D. Jakes? It got real quiet. Hello.
1: Man, they gonna whoop on Joel then.
0: Go whoop on Joel. Y'all bring me T.D. Jakes. What the quote is he be saying? Y'all know the T.D. Jakes.
1: Wake up.
0: In the name of the Lord, it's all fun and games.
1: Okay, Pastor. Hello.
0: It's all fun and games. I brought in New Year's at the Potter's house a couple years ago, so I don't mean no harm.
1: Hallelujah.
0: But we want to know who you going to fight. And if when you win, you can take their bankroll.
1: 1-844-426-POTC.
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1: What's that?
0: The countdown is on to that One Voyage cruise.
1: Mm-hmm.
0: Book your cabin now. Ricky Smiley is the captain on that cruise. You're going to see Jacqueline Carr, Jonathan McReynolds, the Commodores, mm-hmm. Keith Sweat.
1: Come on now.
0: Keith Sweat just celebrated a birthday.
1: Happy birthday, Keith Sweat. He's going to keep kicking it.
0: And talking about birthdays, today is YK Nee's birthday.
1: Happy birthday.
0: And President Barack Obama's birthday.
1: Happy birthday, Obama.
0: We miss you. It's about time for Obama to come through the city, man. We ain't seen Obama in a minute. About that time to
1: He been outside. I ain't gonna lie. He been outside.
0: Ooh, woo. Mm-hmm. Yeah, and he just opened up the Obama Presidential Center.
1: Yeah, so go catch that vibe real quick.
0: Yeah, it's a lot going on, y'all. So charge it to my mind, not to my heart. Obama Presidential Center. Bum, bum, bum, bum. Bum, bum, bum,
1: bum, bum, bum, bum. Oh, dope.
0: Man, gotta have a moment of honesty and transparency with y'all, man, before we get back to this music.
1: Cool.
0: I used to be addicted to soap.
1: You used to be addicted to soap?
0: Yep.
1: What happened?
0: I'm clean now. Don't do me like that.
1: Oh.
0: Sonny.
1: Ooh.
0: Womp, womp, womp,
1: womp.
0: Man, we be bite.
1: You post on the counter.
2: 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Incognito,
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2: Hey, what up? 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Alfreda's got your front page news. 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
1: And DJ Mrs.
0: I'll be looking forward to this part of the day right here, DJ Mrs.
1: All right, topic of the day. So today's topic is, would you travel to space if they gave you the opportunity?
0: What does that look like?
1: All right, so say you somebody shoot you an email. Huh? Like, hey, you are one out of 10 people we're picking.
0: Yeah.
1: To take a flight to the moon. Woo. Or take a flight around the earth.
0: Woo.
1: You going?
0: Oh, no, twin. One out of 10?
1: You one out of 10 people that got picked.
0: Boy, I might have to, I don't know. I'm going to pass, too.
1: I always said, too, like, if they gave us the opportunity to go, like, I would take it.
0: Mm-hmm.
1: But the way that everything going here on Earth,
0: mm-hmm.
1: I don't know. Because if you take me out to space, I might want to stay there.
0: Man, bro, I don't want to see one of my ugly exes up, though. I'm just playing.
1: You know what? Now, when they be blowing up your Facebook tonight, like, what?
0: Ain't none of my exes ugly, twin.
1: You better say that. Look, okay, so we want to know your opinion right now. 1-844-426-POTC. If you had the opportunity to go to space, would you take it?
2: Incognito. Incognito. Okay. The biggest show in the city.
3: Post it on the corner.
1: Okay.

0: a chance to go to space, would you take it?
1: No.
0: You wouldn't go to space if they said you 1 out of 10 people. We choose you. You can go to space. You saying hell no?
1: No, I don't trust it. Not the way these planes crash. I can imagine what they're going to do going to space.
0: And you know what? I said the same thing.
2: Hey, I agree with you on that one, Money Ma. Keep on turned up. No job without you.
0: Period. Okay. Gotcha, boy.
2: Yep. It's the biggest show in the city. Who it is?
1: This is Mina.
0: Mina, if you had the chance to go to space, would you take it?
1: Yes, ma'am.
0: You would?
1: Yes, ma'am.
0: Why would you take it? My girl said, get me out of here.
1: Not even that. I want to see it for myself.
0: You know what? That's the piece of me on why I would say yes, because that's a once-in-a-lifetime thing. Like, what is outside of the earth?
3: Incognito. Incognito. Okay. The biggest show in the city.
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9: 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What is the wildest cheating story you got?
10: So I was talking to my baby daddy. His other baby mama dropped the kid off at the fire station. I had to go to his house with my jack girl. I was about to beat him down. She said, f*** you kids, and she dropped the baby off at the fire station.
11: So back in the day when I was in the military, I was stationed in Germany. I was seeing this one female, then met another one. It ended up being that they were sisters. Like stepsisters. It was kind of ugly in that moment, but long story short, I still saw both for almost another year.
10: When I was messing with this YN, I seen this girl at the store. A little bit later, he wasn't answering the phone. I walked around looking for him in the next apartment complex, and they posted it up, sitting in my car. But see, just go to my trunk, get the hammer out. I start hitting her with the hammer. I'm pregnant. He pushed me down and kicked me in my stomach, and I hit him with my car. I popped him so hard, I ran over a tree stump, stopped me from killing him.
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5: Oh, my gosh, yes. 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
7: 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Rick Ross drops that highly anticipated Set in Stone album. 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

let's get the party started. See you at the bar, you was hardly talking. That's when I knew that your heart was scarring. 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

0: That's a flight rerun from what's happening with Gary with the T this morning. I don't know if you should have done that, but what I will tell you is you can go to RS Comedy and leave and put your favorite rerun moment. And what inspired the red turtleneck, your red hat with the red turtleneck? What's going on?
1: I thought it was heart month.
0: It looked like it's breast, a man's breast awareness month, according to this picture.
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0: a Ty Tuesday. My name is Incognito.
1: I'm against this DJ Mrs.
0: Would not have no job without you listening.
1: Appreciate you.
0: So in the studio a couple weeks ago, we asked this question. We said, if you could fight a celebrity, and if you win, you get to seize their entire bank account, which celebrity are you fighting?
1: Yeah. I said Kim K or Bad Baby.
0: Okay. That is hard, bro. I said T.D. Jakes can get it on.
1: For sure.
0: Come on, boy. In the name of the Lord.
1: T.D. Jakes paid up like that?
0: Is he?
1: Like, overly paid up to where you don't want to whoop him for the pay.
0: Huh, they found money in the wall at your oil thing.
1: Oh, okay.
0: What you think they found over there at T.D. Jakes? It got real quiet. Hello.
1: Man, they gonna whoop on Joe then.
0: Don't whoop on Joe. No, bring me T.D. Jakes. What the quote is he be saying? Y'all know the T.D. Jakes.
1: Wake
0: quote.
1: Up.
0: Wake up!
1: Wake up!
0: In the name of the Lord, it's all fun and games.
1: Okay, Pastor. Hello.
0: It's all fun and games. I brought in New Year's at the Potter's house a couple years ago, so I don't mean no harm.
1: Hallelujah.
0: But we want to know who you going to fight. And if when you win, you can take their bankroll.
1: 1-844-426-POTC.
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1: What's up?
0: The countdown is on to that One Voyage cruise.
1: Mm-hmm.
0: Book your cabin now. Ricky Smiley is the captain on that cruise. You're going to see Jacqueline Carr, Jonathan McReynolds, the Commodores,
1: mm-hmm.
0: Keith Sweat.
1: Come on now.
0: Keith Sweat just celebrated a birthday.
1: Happy birthday, Keith Sweat. He's going to keep kicking it.
0: And talking about birthdays, today is YK Nee's birthday.
1: Happy birthday.
0: And President Barack Obama birthday.
1: Happy birthday, Obama.
0: We miss you,
1: miss you.
0: It's about time for Obama to come through the city, man. We ain't seen Obama in a minute. About that time.
1: He's been outside. I ain't gonna lie. He's been outside.
0: Ooh, woo. Mm-hmm. Yeah, and he just opened up the Obama Presidential Center.
1: Yeah, so go catch that vibe real quick.
0: Yeah, it's a lot going on, y'all. So charge it to my mind, not to my heart. Obama Presidential Center. Bum, bum, bum, bum, bum, bum, bum, bum, bum, bum,
1: bum.
0: Oh, man, gotta have a moment of honesty and transparency with y'all, man, before we get back to this music.
1: Cool.
0: I used to be addicted to soap.
1: You used to be addicted to soap?
0: Yep.
1: What happened?
0: I'm clean now. Don't do me like that.
1: Oh.
0: Sonny.
1: Ooh.
0: Womp, womp, womp,
1: womp.
0: Man, we be bite.
1: You pause on the counter.
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10: You know, Papa Ron, life is short, so you might as well just spend that.
11: 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You okay over there?
10: I'm just saying, bro, like, people are slow to go do stuff, right? Like, to just take care of themselves and have a good time and treat themselves, not cheat themselves. For example, you'll spend $1,700 to get yourself out of jail, right? You'll spend
11: Are you talking about me?
10: No, I'm not talking about you. 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We're talking about T.I. We're talking about Rick Ross, D.L. Hughley. They just added more people, too.
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1: 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It's luxury. It's hip hop. It's history. 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
4: Hey, hey, hey, Inc. 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What do you think?
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13: 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She said, you cannot sing that song, and we couldn't even hardly listen to it.
14: 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She told me it was my ding-a-ling. And Gary, you probably listened to it a little too much. Now you're doing the damn thing.
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